Franz Liszt made a piano transcription of the overture to Oberon by Weber, and Alfred Brendel played it on the piano. Schubert now with the full symphony orchestra, not just the piano. We'll hear the first movement of his ninth and final symphony, Adrian Bolt and the BBC Symphony Orchestra, in a very early recording for the BBC Symphony Orchestra, 1934.

The first movement of Schubert's Symphony No. 9, Adrian Bolt and the BBC Symphony Orchestra. And although the orchestra was only about 3 years old at that stage, after Adrian Bolt constituted it, it was already starting to get very good. Vivaldi now, we'll hear his Concerto in G Major for two mandolins, the opening movement, Paul Odette and Robin Jeffrey, the mandolinists, Roy Goodman with the Parley of Instruments.

0: was the first movement of Vivaldi's AV 532 Concerto for Two Mandolins. U.S. News, Sports, Business, and Weather Updates next.
1: Here is a U.S. News Update. Together with sports and business news, Canada and the United States say they are finalizing a trade deal, but key details remain unresolved. Prime Minister Carney hailed significant progress in talks as both sides work to complete documents ahead of a new tariff deadline this weekend. President Trump has paused new tariffs on Canada for 3 days, stating that a deal is close. The proposed agreement would avert import taxes targeting a range of Canadian goods. Officials continue to negotiate the specifics as the weekend deadline approaches. Houston Texans wide receiver Tank Higgins has suffered a torn ankle and will miss the entire upcoming season, according to team sources. The injury is a significant blow to the franchise's offensive plans. Meanwhile, the PGA Tour's Rory McIlroy has questioned the value of players who defected to the live golf circuit, following comments from its CEO about a potential return. Amazon is planning a massive expansion of its Prime Air drone delivery service, according to reports. The tech giant is looking to significantly scale up operations, aiming to bring drone deliveries to millions more customers. The expansion comes as Amazon continues to accelerate its logistics capabilities, with the company's cloud computing division, Amazon Web Services, positioning the business well for future growth. Specific details regarding the timeline and new locations for the expanded drone service were not immediately disclosed. Keep listening for a World News Bulletin at the top of each hour. ACA.
2: Here is a look at temperatures across the United States. Boston is at 82, Chicago 74, and Denver 90. New York reports 83, Los Angeles 87, and San Francisco 65. Seattle is at 81, while small town Texas reaches 91. Our next look at U.S. weather will be at the bottom of the next hour.
0: David Rowell here, taking you back to the music with Domenico Zeppoli, the Italian composer from the Baroque period, who spent much of his life as a missionary in Peru. We're going to hear his piece Elevazione, Robert Hayden Clark, with the Consort of London and Julia Girdwood on the oboe.
3: Aria, the world's best classical music, now being broadcast to the world.

Elevazioni, music of Domenico Zeppoli, who I have to continually remind myself was an old, long ago composer, not a recent modern one. He lived 1688 to 1726. His music sounds much more recent than that. We'll hear the third of the five sea pictures of Edward Elgar, now called Sabbath Morning at Sea. What a wonderful version this is. John Barbaroli and the London Symphony Orchestra, and Janet Baker, the singer. After that, we go to Saint-Saëns' second piano concerto, its second movement. Moira Limpany is the pianist, the National Symphony Orchestra with Warwick Braithwaite.

The second movement of Camille Saint-Saëns' Piano Concerto No. 2. He was quite the keyboardist himself, both on the piano and on the organ. Before that, we heard the third of the five sea pictures of Edward Elgar, Sabbath Morning at Sea. Two pieces, I think, and we'll call this hour done and dusted. The Sanctus from Giuseppe Verdi's Requiem, Robert Shaw Chorale, the NBC Symphony Orchestra, and Arturo Toscanini. And then a lovely keyboard sonata by Domenico Scarlatti, George Malcolm on the harpsichord.

0: Welcome to the encore repeat of David's Daily Delights show. His show runs from 7 till 12 every morning, U.S. Central Time, and then repeats from 7 till 12 every evening.
1: Here are world news headlines. In the wake of the devastating fire that destroyed the historic Notre Dame Cathedral, Paris officials have announced an ambitious plan to reconstruct the iconic landmark within 5 years. The project, estimated to cost over $700 million, involves thousands of skilled artisans, carpenters, and stonemasons from across France. Experts will use medieval techniques alongside modern technology to restore the cathedral to its former glory, including its famous spire and oak roof beams. While some critics question the tight timeline, city leaders remain confident, citing the outpouring of global support and donations as a testament to the cathedral's enduring significance. Israel has confirmed that its soldiers fired at the car in which 5-year-old Hind Rajab was killed in Gaza, opening a criminal investigation into the incident. The young girl initially survived the attack and pleaded for help, but her body was later recovered alongside 6 of her relatives. The confirmation comes amid continued scrutiny of military actions in the region. Details of the investigation are expected to be examined closely by international observers as the case draws significant attention.
2: Here is a look at temperatures around the world. In London, it is 65. Paris is 64, Berlin 63, and Rome 82. Across Asia, Beijing is 75, Singapore 82, and Tokyo 82. And Sydney, the temperature is 54. We'll update world news and temperatures at the top of every hour.
3: Our historic recording dates to 1945. It's the overture to Otto Nikolai's probably only remaining remembered opera, The Merry Wives of Windsor. The Blue Network Symphony Orchestra, a very short-lived orchestra, with Thomas Beecham conducting.
0: This is Aria, popular classical music, every day and everywhere.

The Overture to the Merry Wives of Windsor, music of Otto Nicolai, a 1945 recording, with Thomas Beecham leading the Blue Network Symphony Orchestra. Beethoven now having fun with a tune from Mozart's Magic Flute. He wrote variations on several tunes from that opera, actually. This is the one from Ein Mädchen oder Weibchen, Saba Anxe on the cello, Yendo on the piano. There are 12 variations in this 10-minute piece. See how many you can count.

How many variations did he spot? In total, there were 12. That was Beethoven's 12 variations on a tune from Mozart's The Magic Flute. Sauber Onxe, cellist, Ino Yendo, the pianist. Here's a lovely piece of music that we don't play as much as I'd quite like to, but it always gets taken by our soft, smooth, gentle hour or our classical pops concert. And I have to take the leavings on the table after that, but we managed to grab it today. The Fantasia on Greensleeves by Ralph Vaughan Williams, Richard Cook with the Royal Philharmonic. And then, completing our journey to the bottom of this hour, we'll hear There Is Joy in You. And here is Freude from Bach's BWV 615 piece, Helmut Walke, the blind organist, giving it to us.

0: There is Joy in You, music of Johann Sebastian Bach, performed by Helmut Walcher. And before that, a tune that most people know. I saw a couple of surveys over the years where that, along with Yesterday from the Beatles, were ranked as the two most loved popular tunes of all time. We turn now to U.S. News, sports, business, and weather updates.
1: Here is a U.S. news update. Together with sports and business news, Canada and the United States say they are finalizing a trade deal, but key details remain unresolved. Prime Minister Carney hailed significant progress in talks as both sides work to complete documents ahead of a new tariff deadline this weekend. President Trump has paused new tariffs on Canada for 3 days, stating that a deal is close. The proposed agreement would avert import taxes targeting a range of Canadian goods. Officials continue to negotiate the specifics as the weekend deadline approaches. Houston Texans wide receiver Tank Higgins has suffered a torn ankle and will miss the entire upcoming season, according to team sources. The injury is a significant blow to the franchise's offensive plans. Meanwhile, the PGA Tour's Rory McIlroy has questioned the value of players who defected to the live golf circuit, following comments from its CEO about a potential return. Amazon is planning a massive expansion of its Prime Air drone delivery service, according to reports. The tech giant is looking to significantly scale up operations, aiming to bring drone deliveries to millions more customers. The expansion comes as Amazon continues to accelerate its logistics capabilities, with the company's cloud computing division, Amazon Web Services, positioning the business well for future growth. Specific details regarding the timeline and new locations for the expanded drone service were not immediately disclosed. Keep listening for a World News Bulletin at the top of each hour. ACA.
2: Here is a look at temperatures across the United States. Boston is at 82, Chicago 74, and Denver 90. New York reports 83, Los Angeles 87, and San Francisco 65. Seattle is at 81, while small town Texas reaches 91. Our next look at U.S. weather will be at the bottom of the next hour.
0: David Rell here, taking you back to the music with an interesting piece of music. It's a modernish take on a fairly oldish concept. You might be familiar with the concept of preludes and fugues going together. Think, for example, that very famous Bach prelude and fugue in D minor for the organ. Well, William Walton, 20th century composer, wrote a Spitfire prelude and fugue. I think it's for one of the World War II movies, I forget which one, or Daniel with the English Northern Philharmonia.
3: Aria, popular classical music, making the world a better place, one song at a time.

Nisbet Fire, Prelude and Fugue of William Walton, Paul Daniel and the English Northern Philharmonia. Mozart, now his Masonic funeral music, Neville Marinette with the Academy of St. Martin's. And then we'll hear the final waltz and apotheosis, the ending of his ballet Nutcracker, Simon Rattle with the Berlin Philharmonic.

it's always such a sad moment when that final bar ends and you think, well, I've just spent my $200 or whatever it costs and walk out onto the street at the end of Nutcracker. That was Simon Rattle and the Berlin Philharmonic. Brahms now will hear his Piano Capriccio in F-sharp minor performed by Rudolf Fiorkusny, and then the first of four Scottish dances by Malcolm Arnold, performed by Bryden Thompson and the Philharmonia Orchestra.

0: Welcome to the encore repeat of David's Daily Delights show. His show runs from 7 till 12 every morning, U.S. Central Time, and then repeats from 7 till 12 every evening.
1: David Rell here. Welcome to the start of the third hour of my Friday show, World News and Weather, and then a look at today in musical history.
2: Here are world news headlines. In the wake of the devastating fire that destroyed the historic Notre Dame Cathedral, Paris officials have announced an ambitious plan to reconstruct the iconic landmark within 5 years. The project, estimated to cost over $700 million, involves thousands of skilled artisans, carpenters, and stonemasons from across France. Experts will use medieval techniques alongside modern technology to restore the cathedral to its former glory, including its famous spire and oak roof beams. While some critics question the tight timeline, city leaders remain confident, citing the outpouring of global support and donations as a testament to the cathedral's enduring significance. Israel has confirmed that its soldiers fired at the car in which 5-year-old Hind Rajab was killed in Gaza, opening a criminal investigation into the incident. The young girl initially survived the attack and pleaded for help, but her body was later recovered alongside 6 of her relatives. The confirmation comes amid continued scrutiny of military actions in the region. Details of the investigation are expected to be examined closely by international observers as the case draws significant attention.
3: Here is a look at temperatures around the world. In London, it is 65. Paris is 64, Berlin 63, and Rome 82. Across Asia, Beijing is 75, Singapore 82, and Tokyo 82. And Sydney, the temperature is 54. We'll update world news and temperatures at the top of every hour.
1: In Britain, they like to designate some certain people as national treasures, people that have led a long and good life and done things which the public approves of, appreciates, enjoys. I'm certain that Dame Janet Baker would deserve that appellation. On this day in musical history, she was born in 1933, meaning she's turning 93 today. Happy birthday, very happy birthday, Dame Janet.

0: He started off working in a bank, transferred to London in 1953, and then subsequently, 3 years later, made her stage debut with the Oxford University's Opera Club. And she quickly then rose through the ranks and had, let me see, 26, about a 28-year career. No, get the numbers right. 32 years, I was looking at her final performance in Glyndebourne, but she was still performing in New York and other places. And her final retirement, after several almost retirements, was actually in 1989. She was elected Chancellor of the University in York in 1991, held that position for 13 years. And when Gramophone magazine, that very prestigious British journal, created a Hall of Fame, she was one of the first people inducted into it. We heard a piece of her singing in the last hour from Elgar's Sea Pictures. We heard the fifth of the Sea Pictures. We're going to hear her in another of those five Sea Pictures. This is an interesting one. Edward Elgar wrote the music, and for this one, the words, the poem, was written by his wife, Alice Elgar, John Barbaroli with the London Symphony Orchestra, alongside the great Janet Baker.
1: Aria, the world's best classical music, now being broadcast to the world.

A lovely collection of five songs set to poems about the sea by Edward Elgar called Sea Pictures. We just heard the second of them in Haven with the poem that Elgar set to music, written by his wife Alice. But the real reason for playing it right now is because it was performed by Janet Baker, turning 93 today, with John Barbaroli and the London Symphony Orchestra. We'll hear in a different context now. She's going to sing a song by Franz Schubert, known as Ellen's Gesang, Ellen's Song, a song for voice and piano. Janet Baker with the wonderful Gerald Moore accompanying on the piano. And when you hear it, you might think, Ellen's Song? I always thought it was called, and I'll tell you the name you thought it was always called, and you're not wrong, after it's finished.

Yes, that's one of the several variations or versions of Ave Maria. That's what it's better known as. Franz Schubert wrote the music, Janet Baker did the singing, and Gerald Moore was on the piano. On this day in 2005, it was a sad day, Robert Moog, the American engineer who invented the Moog synthesizer, passed away of a brain tumor at the age of 71. We're going to hear a piece of music written for or arranged for one of his early synthesizers back when each note had to be individually programmed and then played and then the next note and the next note. So yes, it did take months to record a single piece on his synthesizer. Now you can just play it on a keyboard as fast as you like and hit as many keys at once as you like and all that wonderful stuff. This is a Bach two-part invention in D minor with pioneering synthesizer artist Wendy Carlos.

a two-part invention in D minor of Johann Sebastian Bach, performed by Wendy Kalos on an early Moog synthesizer in honor of the passing of Robert Moog on this day in 2005. We can hear music of Edvard Grieg now as a hat tip to, in 1944, the musical Song of Norway, premiering in New York City, featuring, of course, the music of Grieg, all about Norway and Grieg. We have Balázs Csokalé on the piano, giving us a short little piece of Grieg piano music, Little Bird.

That was Little Bird, a piece of music by Edvard Grieg, and offered to you today because on this day in 1944, Song of Norway was premiered in New York City. One more piece, and I think we'll be already at the bottom of the hour. The Rondo Brillant by Felix Mendelssohn, Jean Martinon and the London Philharmonic, and Peter Caton on the piano.

0: The Rondo Beyond of Felix Mendelssohn, Peter Caton the pianist, Jean Martinon with the London Philharmonic. And it has some words and then US news, sports, business and weather updates.
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2: Here is a US news update. Together with sports and business news, Canada and the United States say they are finalizing a trade deal, but key details remain unresolved. Prime Minister Carney hailed significant progress in talks as both sides work to complete documents ahead of a new tariff deadline this weekend. President Trump has paused new tariffs on Canada for 3 days, stating that a deal is close. The proposed agreement would avert import taxes targeting a range of Canadian goods. Officials continue to negotiate the specifics as the weekend deadline approaches. Houston Texans wide receiver Tank Higgins has suffered a torn ankle and will miss the entire upcoming season, according to team sources. The injury is a significant blow to the franchise's offensive plans. Meanwhile, the PGA Tour's Rory McIlroy has questioned the value of players who defected to the live golf circuit, following comments from its COO about a potential return. Amazon is planning a massive expansion of its Prime Air drone delivery service, according to reports. The tech giant is looking to significantly scale up operations, aiming to bring drone deliveries to millions more customers. The expansion comes as Amazon continues to accelerate its logistics capabilities, with the company's cloud computing division, Amazon Web Services, positioning the business well for future growth. Specific details regarding the timeline and new locations for the
3: Here is a look at temperatures across the United States. Boston is at 82, Chicago 74, and Denver 90. New York reports 83, Los Angeles 87, and San Francisco 65. Seattle is at 81, while small town Texas reaches 91. Our next look at U.S. weather will be at the bottom of the next hour.
0: David Rowell here, taking you back to the music with Ravel's very lovely introduction and allegro for harp, flute, clarinet, and strings. The Tokyo String Quartet, Nancy Allen on the harp, Ransom Wilson on the flute, and David Schifrin on the clarinet.
1: This is Aria, popular classical music, every day and everywhere.

I tend to automatically like anything that has a prominent harp part. And certainly I do like that. It's slightly edgy, isn't it? But it's still very nice. Maurice Ravel's Introduction and Allegro for harp, flute, clarinet and strings. David Shiffrin on the clarinet, Branson Wilson on the flute, and Nancy Allen on the harp, accompanied by the Tokyo String Quartet. Here's Ron Goodwin with the New Zealand Symphony Orchestra performing his own music based on a trip to New Zealand, the Earnslaw Steam Theme. And after that, we go to the Coronation March from The Prophet, an opera by Giacomo Meyerbeer, Leonard Bernstein and the New York Philharmonic.

That was the coronation march from the grand opera Le Prophète, music of Giacomo Meyerbeer, performed by the New York Philharmonic and Leonard Bernstein. And before that, music of Ron Goodwin, the British composer, who wrote a lot of wonderful film music. He was sort of a precursor, a forerunner to John Williams, if you think of that. And a piece he wrote in New Zealand, the Earnslaw Steam Theme. We go to the Tic Tac Polka of Johann Strauss Jr., music from his lovely comic operetta, Die Fledermaus, Willy Boskowski and the Vienna Philharmonic. And then the Danza Mora, music of Francisco Torrega, performed by Pepe Romero on the guitar. Might give us time for a dance variation from Fancy Free by Bernstein. We'll see.

0: Welcome to the encore repeat of David's Daily Delights show. His show runs from 7 till 12 every morning, U.S. Central Time, and then repeats from 7 till 12 every evening.
1: David Rell here. Welcome to the start of the fourth hour of my Friday show, The Weekend Beckons. World news and weather, and then a recent release.
2: Here are world news headlines. In the wake of the devastating fire that destroyed the historic Notre Dame Cathedral, Paris officials have announced an ambitious plan to reconstruct the iconic landmark within 5 years. The project, estimated to cost over $700 million, involves thousands of skilled artisans, carpenters, and stonemasons from across France. Experts will use medieval techniques alongside modern technology to restore the cathedral to its former glory, including its famous spire and oak roof beams. While some critics question the tight timeline, city leaders remain confident, citing the outpouring of global support and donations as a testament to the cathedral's enduring significance. Israel has confirmed that its soldiers fired at the car in which 5-year-old Hind Rajab was killed in Gaza, opening a criminal investigation into the incident. The young girl initially survived the attack and pleaded for help, but her body was later recovered alongside 6 of her relatives. The confirmation comes amid continued scrutiny of military actions in the region. Details of the investigation are expected to be examined closely by international observers as...
3: Here is a look at temperatures around the world. In London, it is 65. Paris is 64, Berlin 63, and Rome 82. Across Asia, Beijing is 75, Singapore 82, and Tokyo 82, and Sydney, the temperature is 54. We'll update world news and temperatures at the top of every...
1: Our recent release came out in 2012. Trevor Pinnock with the English Concert will give us the third movement, the final movement of Bach's fourth Brandenburg Concerto.
4: Aria, popular classical music, making the world a better place, one song at a time.

That was the third and final movement of Bach's fourth of six Brandenburg Concerti. Trevor Pinnock and the English Concert in that 2012 recent release. Now we go to a not-so-recent release, came out in 1952, Eduard van Beinum with the Concertgebouw Orchestra and Margaret Ritchie, the soprano, a somewhat overlooked talent, Margaret Ritchie. I guess because she didn't have the big recording contracts. But you'll hear her in this piece. It's the fourth movement of Mahler's Symphony No. 4, which involves not just the usual symphonic orchestral stuff, but Margaret Ritchie singing a children's song about heaven. It's a charming piece.

The fourth and final movement of Mahler's Fourth Symphony. Edward van Beinum with the Concertgebouw Orchestra and singer Margaret Ritchie. We go to some Russian music now, the second part of the Lieutenant Kije Suite by Sergei Prokofiev, Yasha Horenstein and the Concerts Cologne Orchestra of Paris. And then Arthur Bliss and the music he wrote for the film Things to Come. Here's the epilogue, Charles Groves with the Royal Philharmonic

That was the epilogue to Things to Come, a movie with music written by Arthur Bliss, Charles Groves and the Royal Philharmonic. And before that, the second of the maybe five, somewhere between four and six pieces in the Lieutenant Kije suite of Sergei Prokofiev. One more piece and we're at the bottom of the hour. We'll hear the third movement of Haydn's Symphony No. 103, Sergiu Celibidache with the Munich Philharmonic.

0: The third movement of Haydn's Symphony No. 103, courtesy of the Munich Philharmonic and Sergiu Celibidache. U.S. News, Sports, Business, and Weather Updates now.
1: Here is a U.S. News update. Together with sports and business news, Canada and the United States say they are finalizing a trade deal, but key details remain unresolved. Prime Minister Carney hailed significant progress in talks as both sides work to complete documents ahead of a new tariff deadline this weekend. President Trump has paused new tariffs on Canada for 3 days, stating that a deal is close. The proposed agreement would avert import taxes targeting a range of Canadian goods. Officials continue to negotiate the specifics as the weekend deadline approaches. Houston Texans wide receiver Tank Higgins has suffered a torn ankle and will miss the entire upcoming season, according to team sources. The injury is a significant blow to the franchise's offensive plans. Meanwhile, the PGA Tour's Rory McIlroy has questioned the value of players who defected to the live golf circuit, following comments from its CEO about a potential return. Amazon is planning a massive expansion of its Prime Air drone delivery service, according to reports. The tech giant is looking to significantly scale up operations, aiming to bring drone deliveries to millions more customers. The expansion comes as Amazon continues to accelerate its logistics capabilities, with the company's cloud computing division, Amazon Web Services, positioning the business well for future growth. Specific details regarding the timeline and new locations for the expanded drone service were not immediately disclosed. Keep listening for a World News Bulletin at the top of each hour. ACA.
2: Here is a look at temperatures across the United States. Boston is at 82, Chicago 74, and Denver 90. New York reports 83, Los Angeles 87, and San Francisco 65. Seattle is at 81, while small town Texas reaches 91. Our next look at U.S. weather will be at the bottom of the next hour.
0: David Rowell here, taking you back to the music with Elgar's concert overture, Cocaine, which was an old familiar name given to London. So it has as a subtitle, In London Town. Adrian Bolt with the London Philharmonic.
3: Aria, the world's best classical music, now being broadcast to the world.

was the Overture Cockaigne by Edward Elgar, well done by Adrian Bolt with the London Philharmonic. We go to the Ballet Coppelia by Leo Delibes. This is the Act 3 Divertissement Dance, the Waltz of the Hours. Not to be confused with that Dance of the Hours from Ponchielli's La Gioconda, though very different. Richard Bonning with the Orchestra of the Swiss Romande. And then we'll hear Vivaldi's V532 Concerto for Two Mandolins, the third movement. Roy Goodman, the Parley of Instruments, and Paul Odette and Robin Jeffrey.

That was Vivaldi's RV 532, Concerto in G Major for two mandolins, the third movement. Beethoven, we'll hear the Pastorale from the music he wrote for the play The Creatures of Prometheus. And that'll probably conclude the hour. Michael Halash with the Melbourne Symphony Orchestra.

0: Welcome to the encore repeat of David's Daily Delights show. His show runs from 7 till 12 every morning, U.S. Central Time, and then repeats from 7 till 12 every evening.
1: David Rowell here. Welcome to the start of the final hour of my Friday show, World News and Weather, and then we'll open as we always do with a waltz.
2: Here are world news headlines. In the wake of the devastating fire that destroyed the historic Notre Dame Cathedral, Paris officials have announced an ambitious plan to reconstruct the iconic landmark within 5 years. The project, estimated to cost over $700 million, involves thousands of skilled artisans, carpenters, and stonemasons from across France. Experts will use medieval techniques alongside modern technology to restore the cathedral to its former glory, including its famous spire and oak roof beams. While some critics question the tight timeline, city leaders remain confident, citing the outpouring of global support and donations as a testament to the cathedral's enduring significance. Israel has confirmed that its soldiers fired at the car in which 5-year-old Hind Rajab was killed in Gaza, opening a criminal investigation into the incident. The young girl initially survived the attack and pleaded for help, but her body was later recovered alongside 6 of her relatives. The confirmation comes amid continued scrutiny of military actions in the region. Details of the investigation are expected to be examined closely by international observers as the case draws significant attention.
3: Here is a look at temperatures around the world. In London, it is 65. Paris is 64, Berlin 63, and Rome 82. Across Asia, Beijing is 75, Singapore 82, and Tokyo 82. And Sydney, the temperature is 54. We'll update world news and temperatures at the top of every hour.
1: Opening waltz comes from Tchaikovsky's Fifth Symphony. It's the third movement in waltz form. Leopold Stokowski with the Philadelphia Orchestra, recorded way back in 1934.
4: This is Aria, popular classical music, every day and everywhere.

The Waltz from Tchaikovsky's Symphony No. 5, Leopold Stokowski and the Philadelphia Orchestra in 1934 recording. We skip ahead 49 years, which means 1983 for this next recording, Charles Dutoit with the Montreal Symphony Orchestra giving us the complete first part of Manuel Defoe's ballet, The Three-Cornered Hat.

Great music that, isn't it? Full of energy. The Three-Cornered Hat Ballet, we heard the first part, music of Manuel de Falla, performed by Charles Dutoit and the Montreal Symphony Orchestra during the glory days of their collaboration with a wonderful Decca recording contract. Johann Strauss Sr. Now we'll hear Our Max Quadrille, John Georgiadis and the London Symphony Orchestra. And then, completing our journey to the bottom of the final hour, the fifth movement of Handel's Concerto Grosso in D, Pierre Monteur and the NBC Symphony Orchestra.

0: 5th movement of Handel's Concerto Grosso in D, Pierre Monteur and the NBC Symphony Orchestra. Before that, we heard Almack's Quadrille, music of Johann Strauss Sr. And now, U.S. News, Sports, Business and Weather Updates.
1: Here is a U.S. News Update. Together with sports and business news, Canada and the United States say they are finalizing a trade deal, but key details remain unresolved. Prime Minister Carney hailed significant progress in talks as both sides work to complete documents ahead of a new tariff deadline this weekend. President Trump has paused new tariffs on Canada for 3 days, stating that a deal is close. The proposed agreement would avert import taxes targeting a range of Canadian goods. Officials continue to negotiate the specifics as the weekend deadline approaches. Houston Texans wide receiver Tank Higgins has suffered a torn ankle and will miss the entire upcoming season, according to team sources. The injury is a significant blow to the franchise's offensive plans. Meanwhile, the PGA Tour's Rory McIlroy has questioned the value of players who defected to the live golf circuit, following comments from its COO about a potential return. Amazon is planning a massive expansion of its Prime Air drone delivery service, according to reports. The tech giant is looking to significantly scale up operations, aiming to bring drone deliveries to millions more customers. The expansion comes as Amazon continues to accelerate its logistics capabilities, with the company's cloud computing division, Amazon Web Services, positioning the business well for future growth. Specific details regarding the timeline and new locations for the expanded drone service were not immediately disclosed. Keep listening for a World News Bulletin at the top of each hour. ACA.
2: Here is a look at temperatures across the United States. Boston is at 82, Chicago 74, and Denver 90. New York reports 83, Los Angeles 87, and San Francisco 65. Seattle is at 81, while small town Texas reaches 91. Our next look at U.S. weather will be at the bottom of the next hour.
0: David Ryle here, taking you back to the music for what remains of my Friday show. A little less than half an hour. We've got the 4th movement of the 3rd Symphony of Brahms to start things off strongly. Arturo Toscanini and the Philharmonia Orchestra.
3: Aria, popular classical music, making the world a better place, one song at a time.

fourth and final movement of Brahms' Third Symphony, Arturo Toscanini, unusually with the Philharmonia Orchestra in that 1952 recording. Beethoven now will hear the fourth of his late bagatelles, Opus 126, Alfred Brendel on the piano, and then the ninth of Dvorak's 16 Slavonic Dances, Antal Durati in the Royal Philharmonic.

That was the ninth of Dvorak's 16 Slavonic dances, Entoldurati in the Royal Philharmonic. Here's part of Leos Janacek's Sinfonietta. Very distinctive music. This is called The Street Leading to the Castle. Charles McHarris with the BBC Philharmonic. And then the fourth part of Glinka's Trio Pathétique, performed by the Borodin Trio, which is going to get us dangerously close to the end of my show. We might squeeze in a tune about a steam train, the Coronation Scot of Vivian Ellis, or we might not. But I'll say my farewell to you now. Thanks for sharing some of your time with some of my music today. Do stick around. We've got our lovely, soft, smooth, gentle hour coming right up. And always something new for you every hour here on ARIA. I'll be back, same time, same place, tomorrow. Bye for now.

0: Our programming on ARIA every day has four programs starting at midnight and again at midday, U.S. Central Time. First, there's our hour of the smoothest, gentlest, most pleasing and flowing classical music. Then from 1 till 4, host Robbie Rainey presents his musical tapestry show. After that, Wendy Barnett hosts the ARIA Classical Pops concert until 7, at which time David Rowell provides his daily delights up till 12, with more of the music you're sure to enjoy.
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Our hour of the smoothest, easiest music is almost over. But don't go away. Robbie is waiting to continue your musical enjoyment at the top of the hour.

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1: Welcome to this hour of the Musical Tapestry right here on ARIA Radio. My name is Robbie Rainey. We've got music of Edward Elgar, Franz Liszt, Hamish McCuen, and Richard Wagner coming up. I do hope you'll stay tuned. First up, it's world news and weather.
2: Here are world news headlines. In the wake of the devastating fire that destroyed the historic Notre Dame Cathedral, Paris officials have announced an ambitious plan to reconstruct the iconic landmark within 5 years. The project, estimated to cost over $700 million, involves thousands of skilled artisans, carpenters, and stonemasons from across France. Experts will use medieval techniques alongside modern technology to restore the cathedral to its former glory, including its famous spire and oak roof beams. While some critics question the tight timeline, city leaders remain confident, citing the outpouring of global support and donations as a testament to the cathedral's enduring significance. Israel has confirmed that its soldiers fired at the car in which 5-year-old Hind Rajab was killed in Gaza, opening a criminal investigation into the incident. The young girl initially survived the attack and pleaded for help, but her body was later recovered alongside 6 of her relatives. The confirmation comes amid continued scrutiny of military actions in the region. Details of the investigation are expected to be examined closely by international observers as the case draws significant attention.
3: Here is a look at temperatures around the world. In London, it is 65. Paris is 64, Berlin 63, and Rome 82. Across Asia, Beijing is 75, Singapore 82, and Tokyo 82, and Sydney, the temperature is 54. We'll update world news and temperatures at the top of every hour.
1: Welcome to this hour of the Musical Tapestry. My name is Robbie Rainey. Let's begin with Little Firefly, is Opus 161 by Edward Strauss. The Johann Strauss Orchestra is conducted here by Jack Rothstein.

Jack Rothstein leading the Johann Strauss Orchestra in the Little Fireflies Waltz, Opus 161 by Edward Strauss. You're listening to the Musical Tapestry right here on ARIA Radio. Music by Peter Ilyich Tchaikovsky is coming up in about 6 minutes or so. We'll hear the scene in the pine forest and the journey through the snow from the Nutcracker, with John Lanchbery leading the Philharmonia Orchestra. But first is The Swimmer, from the Sea Pictures by Edward Elgar. Janet Baker is the soloist with the London Symphony Orchestra, led by John Barbaroli.

John Lanchbery led the Philharmonia Orchestra in a little bit of music from The Nutcracker by Peter Ilyich Tchaikovsky. Before that, we heard The Swimmer from Edward Elgar's Sea Pictures Opus 37 with Janet Baker and the London Symphony Orchestra led by John Barbaroli. This is The Musical Tapestry right here on ARIA Radio. We've got some music by Edvard Grieg right now, The Wedding Day at Trondhaugen, one of his lyric pieces, with Steven Gunzenhauser leading the Slovak State Philharmonic Orchestra.

0: Steven Gunzenhauser led the Slovak State Philharmonic Orchestra in The Wedding Day at Trollhättan, Opus 65, No. 6, by Edvard Grieg. 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
1: Here is a U.S. news update. Together with sports and business news, Canada and the United States say they are finalizing a trade deal, but key details remain unresolved. Prime Minister Carney hailed significant progress in talks as both sides work to complete documents ahead of a new tariff deadline this weekend. President Trump has paused new tariffs on Canada for 3 days, stating that a deal is close. The proposed agreement would avert import taxes targeting a range of Canadian goods. Officials continue to negotiate the specifics as the weekend deadline approaches. Houston Texans wide receiver Tank Higgins has suffered a torn ankle and will miss the entire upcoming season, according to team sources. The injury is a significant blow to the franchise's offensive plans. Meanwhile, the PGA Tour's Rory McIlroy has questioned the value of players who defected to the live golf circuit, following comments from its COO about a potential return. Amazon is planning a massive expansion of its Prime Air drone delivery service, according to reports. The tech giant is looking to significantly scale up operations, aiming to bring drone deliveries to millions more customers. The expansion comes as Amazon continues to accelerate its logistics capabilities, with the company's cloud computing division, Amazon Web Services, positioning the business well for future growth. Specific details regarding the timeline and new locations for the expanded drone service were not immediately disclosed. Keep listening for a World News Bulletin at the top of each hour. ACA.
2: Here is a look at temperatures across the United States. Boston is at 82, Chicago 74, and Denver 90. New York reports 83, Los Angeles 87, and San Francisco 65. Seattle is at 81, while small town Texas reaches 91. Our next look at U.S. weather will be at the bottom of the next hour.
0: Welcome back to The Musical Tapestry right here on ARIA Radio. I'm Robbie Rainey. We've got an overture right now by Hamish McEwen titled Land of the Mountain and the Flood. We'll hear the Scottish National Orchestra led by Alexander Gibson.

Alexander Gibson led the Scottish National Orchestra in The Land of the Mountain and the Flood by Hamish McEwen. You're listening to The Musical Tapestry right here on ARIA Radio. We've got Schubert's Polonaise in D major, Deutsch 824 number 4, coming up in about 6 minutes, performed by Yara Tal and Andreas Greteusen. But right now, some music by Franz Liszt. The first movement from his Piano Concerto No. 1, with pianist Alfred Brendel and the Vienna Symphony Orchestra, all led by Michael Gielen.

Yara Atal and Andreas Grotheusen performed the Polonaise in D major, Opus 61, No. 4 by Franz Schubert. And before that, Michael Gielen led the Vienna Symphony Orchestra and pianist Alfred Brendel in a performance of the opening movement from Franz Liszt's Piano Concerto No. 1. You're listening to the Musical Tapestry right here on ARIA Radio. Thanks so much for the pleasure of your company. The Grand March from Tannhäuser by Richard Wagner is up right now with Adrian Bolt and the London Philharmonic Orchestra.

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1: Welcome to this hour of the Musical Tapestry right here on ARIA Radio. My name is Robbie Rainey. Coming up in this hour, we've got some music by Enrique Granados, Ludwig van Beethoven, Johann Strauss Jr., Aram Khachaturian, and others. I do hope you'll stay tuned. First up, we've got world news and the weather.
2: Here are world news headlines. In the wake of the devastating fire that destroyed the historic Notre Dame Cathedral, Paris officials have announced an ambitious plan to reconstruct the iconic landmark within 5 years. The project, estimated to cost over $700 million, involves thousands of skilled artisans, carpenters, and stonemasons from across France. Experts will use medieval techniques alongside modern technology to restore the cathedral to its former glory, including its famous spire and oak roof beams. While some critics question the tight timeline, city leaders remain confident, citing the outpouring of global support and donations as a testament to the cathedral's enduring significance. Israel has confirmed that its soldiers fired at the car in which 5-year-old Hind Rajab was killed in Gaza, opening a criminal investigation into the incident. The young girl initially survived the attack and pleaded for help, but her body was later recovered alongside 6 of her relatives. The confirmation comes amid continued scrutiny of military actions in the region. Details of the investigation are expected to be examined closely by international observers as the case draws significant attention.
3: Here is a look at temperatures around the world. In London, it is 65. Paris is 64, Berlin 63, and Rome 82. Across Asia, Beijing is 75, Singapore 82, and Tokyo 82. And Sydney, the temperature is 54. We'll update world news and temperatures at the top of...
1: Welcome to this hour of the Musical Tapestry. My name is Robbie Rainey. It's Saturday, August 22nd, and we begin with an overture by Ludwig van Beethoven, the Overture to Berenice. We'll hear Kenneth Montgomery and the Bournemouth Sinfonietta.

The Bonomoth Sinfonietta, led by Kenneth Montgomery, performed the overture to Berenice by George Frederick Handel. You're listening to the Musical Tapestry right here on ARIA Radio. We'll hear the Ashokan Farewell by Jay Unger coming up in about 5 minutes with Yvonne Fisher, Naomi Rump, Jenny Sasha, Karenza Peacock, Byrony James, and Craig Ogden. But first, here are Angel and Celedonio Romero performing the Villanesca from the Spanish Dances, Opus 37 by Enrique Granados.

That was Ashokan Farewell by Jay Unger. And before that was the Villanesca from the Opus 37 Spanish Dances of Enrique Granados, performed by Angel and Celedonio Romero. This is the Musical Tapestry right here on ARIA Radio. Thanks for sharing some of your Saturday with me. We'll hear the prelude to The Masked Ball by Giuseppe Verdi coming up in about 5 minutes. Arturo Toscanini leads the NBC Symphony Orchestra. But first here is Otto Klemperer leading the Philharmonia Orchestra in the third movement from Beethoven's Symphony No. 8 in F major, Opus 93.

0: Arturo Toscanini led the NBC Symphony Orchestra there. We heard the prelude to The Masked Ball by Giuseppe Verdi. And before that, we heard the minuet from Ludwig van Beethoven's Symphony No. 8 in F major, with Otto Klemperer leading the Philharmonia Orchestra. This is the Musical Tapestry right here on ARIA Radio. Thanks for sharing some time with me today.
1: Here is a U.S. news update. Together with sports and business news, Canada and the United States say they are finalizing a trade deal, but key details remain unresolved. Prime Minister Carney hailed significant progress in talks as both sides work to complete documents ahead of a new tariff deadline this weekend. President Trump has paused new tariffs on Canada for 3 days, stating that a deal is close. The proposed agreement would avert import taxes targeting a range of Canadian goods. Officials continue to negotiate the specifics as the weekend deadline approaches. Houston Texans wide receiver Tank Higgins has suffered a torn ankle and will miss the entire upcoming season, according to team sources. The injury is a significant blow to the franchise's offensive plans. Meanwhile, the PGA Tour's Rory McIlroy has questioned the value of players who defected to the live golf circuit, following comments from its CEO about a potential return. Amazon is planning a massive expansion of its Prime Air drone delivery service, according to reports. The tech giant is looking to significantly scale up operations, aiming to bring drone deliveries to millions more customers. The expansion comes as Amazon continues to accelerate its logistics capabilities, with the company's cloud computing division, Amazon Web Services, positioning the business well for future growth. Specific details regarding the time.
2: Here is a look at temperatures across the United States. Boston is at 82, Chicago 74, and Denver 90. New York reports 83, Los Angeles 87, and San Francisco 65. Seattle is at 81, while small town Texas reaches 91. Our next look at U.S. weather will be at the bottom of the next hour.
0: Welcome back to the Musical Tapestry right here on ARIA Radio. My name is Robbie Rainey. We've got music of Johann Strauss Jr. right now, Mephisto's Cries in Hell, a waltz, Opus 101, with Philharmonia Hungarica led by Edward Strauss.

Edward Strauss and Philharmonia Hungarica performing Mephisto's Cries in Hell, Opus 101 by Johann Strauss Jr. You're listening to the Musical Tapestry right here on ARIA Radio. We'll hear The Dance of Phrygia and the parting scene from the Spartacus Suite No. 3 by Aram Khachaturian. That's coming up in about 6.5 minutes with Andrei Nichanov leading the St. Petersburg State Symphony Orchestra. But first is the Allegro Maestoso from the Horn Concerto No. 2 in E-flat major by Wolfgang Amadeus Mozart. Anthony Hallstatt and the Academy of Ancient Music are led by Christopher Hogwood.

Andrei Anichinov led the St. Petersburg State Symphony Orchestra. We heard the Dance of Phrygia and the parting scene from the Spartacus Suite No. 3 by Aram Khachaturian. And before that, we heard the Allegro Maestoso from the Horn Concerto No. 2 in E-flat major by Mozart. Anthony Halstead played the horn with the Academy of Ancient Music, led by Christopher Hogwood. You're tuned in to the Musical Tapestry right here on ARIA Radio. We'll hear Miss Melanie by Ronald Bing coming up in about 3 minutes. Ernest Tomlinson leads the Slovak Radio Symphony Orchestra of Bratislava. But first is the Elegy, Opus 85, No. 4 by Felix Mendelssohn, performed by Ania Dorfman.

0: Our programming on ARIA every day has four programs starting at midnight and again at midday, U.S. Central Time. First, there's our hour of the smoothest, gentlest, most pleasing and flowing classical music. Then from 1 till 4, host Robbie Rainey presents his musical tapestry show. After that, Wendy Barnett hosts the ARIA Classical Pops concert until 7, at which time David Rowell provides his daily delights up till 12, with more of the music you're sure to enjoy.
1: Welcome back to the Musical Tapestry. My name is Robbie Rainey. We've got music of Franz von Suppe, Gilbert and Sullivan, Ludwig von Beethoven, Franz Joseph Haydn, and others coming up in this hour. I do hope you'll stay tuned. First up, we've got world news and the weather.
2: Here are world news headlines. In the wake of the devastating fire that destroyed the historic Notre Dame Cathedral, Paris officials have announced an ambitious plan to reconstruct the iconic landmark within 5 years. The project, estimated to cost over $700 million, involves thousands of skilled artisans, carpenters, and stonemasons from across France. Experts will use medieval techniques alongside modern technology to restore the cathedral to its former glory, including its famous spire and oak roof beams. While some critics question the tight timeline, city leaders remain confident, citing the outpouring of global support and donations as a testament to the cathedral's enduring significance. Israel has confirmed that its soldiers fired at the car in which 5-year-old Hind Rajab was killed in Gaza, opening a criminal investigation into the incident. The young girl initially survived the attack and pleaded for help, but her body was later recovered alongside 6 of her relatives. The confirmation comes amid continued scrutiny of military actions in the region. Details of the investigation.
3: Here is a look at temperatures around the world. In London, it is 65. Paris is 64, Berlin 63, and Rome 82. Across Asia, Beijing is 75, Singapore 82, and Tokyo 82. And Sydney, the temperature is 54. We'll update world news and temperatures at the top.
1: Welcome to this hour of the Musical Tapestry. It's Saturday, August 22nd. My name is Robbie Rainey. We'll hear how much rilling in the Oregon Bach Festival Chamber Orchestra right now. This is the overture to Bach's Orchestral Suite No. 3 in D major.

That was the overture from the Orchestral Suite No. 3 in D Major, BWV 1068, by Johann Sebastian Bach. Helmut Rilling led the Oregon Bach Festival Chamber Orchestra. You're tuned in to the Musical Tapestry on ARIA Radio. Antonin Dvorak's Slavonic Dance No. 8 in G Minor is coming up in about 7 minutes. Fabian Savitsky leads the Indianapolis Symphony Orchestra. But right now, here is the Philharmonia Orchestra performing the Light Cavalry Overture by Franz von Suppe.

Fabian Savitsky leading the Indianapolis Symphony Orchestra. We heard Dvorak's Slavonic Dance No. 8 in G minor. And before that was the Light Cavalry Overture by Franz von Suppe, performed by the Philharmonia Orchestra. You're listening to The Musical Tapestry. I'm Robbie Rainey, and we've got music by Jules Massenet coming up in about 4 minutes. We'll go to the cabaret from the Alsacian Scenes by Massenet, with Jean-Yves Ossons and the New Zealand Symphony Orchestra. But first is the Pro Art Orchestra, led by Malcolm Sargent, performing I Have a Song to Sing, O, from The Yeoman of the Guard by Gilbert and Sullivan.

the moon by a lovelorn moon who fled from the mocking throng. It's the song of a merry man, moping man, whose soul was sad and whose glance was glum, who sipped no sup and who craved no crumb as he sighed for the love of a lady. Heidi, heidi, misery be, luck-a-day-dee. He sipped no sup and he craved no crumb.

0: Jeanne Vosens leading the New Zealand Symphony Orchestra in Au Cabaret from The Scene Alsacienne by Jules Massenet. And before that was I Have a Song to Sing O from The Yeoman of the Guard by Gilbert and Sullivan with the Pro Art Orchestra led by Malcolm Sargent. This is the Musical Tapestry right here on ARIA Radio.
1: Here is a U.S. news update. Together with sports and business news, Canada and the United States say they are finalizing a trade deal, but key details remain unresolved. Prime Minister Carney hailed significant progress in talks as both sides work to complete documents ahead of a new tariff deadline this weekend. President Trump has paused new tariffs on Canada for 3 days, stating that a deal is close. The proposed agreement would avert import taxes targeting a range of Canadian goods. Officials continue to negotiate the specifics as the weekend deadline approaches. Houston Texans wide receiver Tank Higgins has suffered a torn ankle and will miss the entire upcoming season, according to team sources. The injury is a significant blow to the franchise's offensive plans. Meanwhile, the Pigatour's Rory McIlroy has questioned the value of players who defected to the live golf circuit, following comments from its COO about a potential return. Amazon is planning a massive expansion of its Prime Air drone delivery service, according to reports. The tech giant is looking to significantly scale up operations, aiming to bring drone deliveries to millions more customers. The expansion comes as Amazon continues to accelerate its logistics capabilities, with the company's cloud computing division, Amazon Web Services, positioning the business well for future growth. Specific details regarding the timeline and new locations for the expanded drone service were not immediately disclosed. Keep listening for a World News Bulletin at the top of each hour.
2: Here is a look at temperatures across the United States. Boston is at 82, Chicago 74, and Denver 90. New York reports 83, Los Angeles 87, and San Francisco 65. Seattle is at 81, while small town Texas reaches 91. Our next look at U.S. weather.
0: Welcome back to the Musical Tapestry right here on ARIA Radio. My name is Robbie Rainey. We've got music by Beethoven right now. This is Louis Kentner performing the opening movement from the Hammerklavier Sonata.

Lewis Kentner performing the opening movement from the Piano Sonata number 29 by Ludwig van Beethoven. That is the Hammerklavier Sonata. This is the Musical Tapestry right here on ARIA Radio. My name is Robbie Rainey. The third movement from the Trumpet Concerto in E-flat Major by Joseph Haydn is coming up in about 6 minutes with Hakan Hardenberger, along with the Academy of St. Martin in the Fields led by Neville Mariner. But right now, we've got a movement from Swan Lake by Tchaikovsky with Yevgeny Sviatlanov and the USSR State Symphony Orchestra.

We just heard the third movement from the Trumpet Concerto in E-flat Major by Franz Joseph Haydn with Hakan Hardenberger and the Academy of St. Martin in the Fields, led by Neville Mariner. And before that was the Andante Allegro from Swan Lake by Peter Ilyich Tchaikovsky with the USSR State Symphony Orchestra, led by Yevgeny Sviatlanov. You're listening to the Musical Tapestry right here on ARIA Radio. Let's close this hour with music of Ottorino Respighi. This is The Cuckoo from a suite called Gli Uccelli, or The Birds. Lewis Lane leads the Atlanta Symphony Orchestra.

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1: Welcome to the ARIA Pops Concert. I'm Wendy Barnett, here with you playing the most popular works by the most famous composers of all time. Thank you so much for joining me. Coming up this hour, we'll hear music from the Peer Gynt Suite, selections from Georges Bizet, Mozart, and much more. Stay with me, it all begins after this check of world news and weather.
2: Here are world news headlines. In the wake of the devastating fire that destroyed the historic Notre Dame Cathedral, Paris officials have announced an ambitious plan to reconstruct the iconic landmark within 5 years. The project, estimated to cost over $700 million, involves thousands of skilled artisans, carpenters, and stonemasons from across France. Experts will use medieval techniques alongside modern technology to restore the cathedral to its former glory, including its famous spire and oak roof beams. While some critics question the tight timeline, city leaders remain confident, citing the outpouring of global support and donations as a testament to the cathedral's enduring significance. Israel has confirmed that its soldiers fired at the car in which 5-year-old Hind Rajab was killed in Gaza, opening a criminal investigation into the incident. The young girl initially survived the attack and pleaded for help, but her body was later recovered alongside 6 of her relatives. The confirmation comes amid continued scrutiny of military actions in the region. Details of the investigation.
3: Here is a look at temperatures around the world. In London, it is 65. Paris is 64, Berlin 63, and Rome 82. Across Asia, Beijing is 75, Singapore 82, and Tokyo 82. And Sydney, the temperature is 54. We'll update world news and temperatures at the top of.
1: Welcome back to the ARIA Pops Concert. I'm Wendy Barnett. Thank you for joining me. Let's begin this hour with a work that's a little over 12 minutes long from Edward Elgar's Cello Concerto. He wrote this in 1919 while he was staying in his cottage in Sussex. It premiered that year in October in Queen's Hall, and the concerto became one of the central 20th century works for cello and orchestra when Jacqueline Dupré performed with Sir John Barbaroli. And we'll hear that recording with them and the London Symphony Orchestra with the fourth movement to Edward Elgar's Cello Concerto.
0: ARIA, popular classical music, making the world a better place, one song at a time.

That was the fourth movement to Edward Elgar's Cello Concerto here on the Aria Pops Concert. Thank you so much for joining me. Coming up a little later, music from Aaron Copland, Bach Cello Suite, and so much more. Right now, we'll start this set of music with Eudex, movement number 5 from part 2 of Mors et Vita by Charles Gounod, with Richard Hickox leading his orchestra. And then we'll follow that up with Edvard Grieg's Peer Gynt Suite number 1 in the Hall of the Mountain King, with Eugene Ormandy conducting the Philadelphia Orchestra.

In the Hall of the Mountain King, Movement Number 4 from Peer Gynt Suite Number 1 by Edvard Grieg. Before that, we heard Cheryl Gounod's Morse et Vita, Eudex. Coming up in about 8 minutes or so, we'll have a check of news and weather here on ARIA Radio. Do stay with me. Now from Georges Bizet, we'll hear variations on a theme from his Bizet's Carmen. It's arranged by Vladimir Horowitz, performed by Arkady Volodos at the piano. And we'll start the set of music with the third movement to Jean Sibelius's Karelia Suite, with Vladimir Ashkenazy leading the Philharmonia Orchestra.

0: That was Variations on a Theme from Georges Bizet's Carmen, arranged by Vladimir Horowitz, performed by Arkady Volodos. Before that, the third movement to Jean Sibelius's The Corelia Suite. After a short break, selections from Beethoven, Mozart, Copland, and more. I'll be right back after this check of U.S. news, sports, business, and weather.
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2: Here is a U.S. news update. Together with sports and business news, Canada and the United States say they are finalizing a trade deal, but key details remain unresolved. Prime Minister Carney hailed significant progress in talks as both sides work to complete documents ahead of a new tariff deadline this weekend. President Trump has paused new tariffs on Canada for 3 days, stating that a deal is close. The proposed agreement would avert import taxes targeting a range of Canadian goods. Officials continue to negotiate the specifics as the weekend deadline approaches. Houston Texans wide receiver Tank Higgins has suffered a torn ankle and will miss the entire upcoming season, according to team sources. The injury is a significant blow to the franchise's offensive plans. Meanwhile, the PGA Tour's Rory McIlroy has questioned the value of players who defected to the live golf circuit, following comments from its COO about a potential return. Amazon is planning a massive expansion of its Prime Air drone delivery service, according to reports. The tech giant is looking to significantly scale up operations, aiming to bring drone deliveries to millions more customers. The expansion comes as Amazon continues to accelerate its logistics capabilities, with the company's cloud computing division, Amazon Web Services, positioning the business well for future growth. Specific details regarding the timeline and new locations for the expanded drone service were not immediately disclosed. Keep listening for a World News Bulletin at the top of each hour.
3: Here is a look at temperatures across the United States. Boston is at 82, Chicago 74, and Denver 90. New York reports 83, Los Angeles 87, and San Francisco 65. Seattle is at 81, while small town Texas reaches 91. Our next look at U.S. weather will be at the bottom of the next hour.
0: Welcome back to the Aria Pops Concert. I'm Wendy Barnett, here with you playing the most popular works by the most famous composers of all time. Thank you so much for joining me. We'll begin this half hour with an 11.5-minute work from Beethoven's Seventh Symphony. We'll hear the opening movement. It begins with his largest symphonic introduction and then moves into a vivace built around a persistent dotted rhythm. Beethoven's Seventh Symphony began its public life at a wartime benefit concert in Vienna with Beethoven himself conducting. We'll hear Leopold Stokowski leading the NBC Symphony Orchestra with the opening movement to Beethoven's Seventh.
1: Aria, the world's best classical music, now being broadcast to the world.

That was the opening movement to Beethoven's 7th Symphony here on the Aria Pops Concert. Thank you so much for joining me. Stay with us. Coming up, we'll have music in the later of the program from Gustav Holst, George Frideric Handel, Antonin Dvorak, and much, much more. Right now, from Aaron Copland, let's hear Fanfare for the Common Man with Antal Doradi conducting the Detroit Symphony Orchestra. And we'll start the set of music with the closing to Act One of Mozart's The Marriage of Figaro, where Figaro teases Cherubino about being sent off to military service. Here's Carl Baum leading the German Opera Orchestra of Berlin with Hermann Prey, Edith Mathis, and others.

That was Fanfare for the Common Man by Aaron Copland. And before that, we heard music from The Marriage of Figaro by Mozart, Non più andrai, Farfallone Amorosa. Stay with me. Coming up in just a few minutes, we'll have a check of world news and weather. But first, let's hear the opening movement, the prelude to Bach's Cello Suite No. 1, with Guido Schieffen performing.

0: Our programming on ARIA every day has four programs starting at midnight and again at midday, U.S. Central Time. First, there's our hour of the smoothest, gentlest, most pleasing and flowing classical music. Then from 1 till 4, host Robbie Rainey presents his musical tapestry show. After that, Wendy Barnett hosts the ARIA Classical Pops concert until 7, at which time David Rowell provides his daily delights up till 12 with more of the music you're sure to enjoy.
1: Thank you for joining me for the ARIA Pops concert. I'm Wendy Barnett, here with you playing the most popular works by the most famous composers of all time. Coming up, music from Johann Strauss II, selections from Francisco Torrega, Beethoven, and much more. I'll be right back after this check of world news and weather.
2: Here are world news headlines. In the wake of the devastating fire that destroyed the historic Notre Dame Cathedral, Paris officials have announced an ambitious plan to reconstruct the iconic landmark within 5 years. The project, estimated to cost over $700 million, involves thousands of skilled artisans, carpenters, and stonemasons from across France. Experts will use medieval techniques alongside modern technology to restore the cathedral to its former glory, including its famous spire and oak roof beams. While some critics question the tight timeline, city leaders remain confident, citing the outpouring of global support and donations as a testament to the cathedral's enduring significance. Israel has confirmed that its soldiers fired at the car in which 5-year-old Hind Rajab was killed in Gaza, opening a criminal investigation into the incident. The young girl initially survived the attack and pleaded for help, but her body was later recovered alongside 6 of her relatives. The confirmation comes amid continued scrutiny of military actions in the region. Details of the investigation are expected to be examined closely by international observers as the case draws significant.
3: Here is a look at temperatures around the world. In London, it is 65. Paris is 64, Berlin 63, and Rome 82. Across Asia, Beijing is 75, Singapore 82, and Tokyo 82. And Sydney, the temperature is 54. We'll update world news and temperatures at the top of.
1: Welcome back and thank you for joining me. We'll begin this hour with a 12-minute work from Johann Strauss II, Tales from the Vienna Woods, a waltz for orchestra. Here's Willy Boskovsky leading the Vienna Johann Strauss Orchestra.
0: This is ARIA, popular classical music, every day and everywhere.

That was Tales from Vienna Woods by Johann Strauss II here on the Aria Pops Concert. Coming up, we'll hear music from Nikolai Rimsky-Korsakov, a selection from Madame Butterfly. And right now, we'll begin this set of music with the sixth movement to the Planet Suite, Uranus the Magician by Gustav Holst. We'll then follow that up with movements 17 and 18 of George Frideric Handel's Water Music Suite No. 3 with Trevor Pinnick conducting the Orpheus Chamber Orchestra. But let's start first with Herbert von Karajan leading the Berlin Philharmonic with Gustav Holst, The Planets, and Uranus the Magician.

That was George Frideric Handel's Water Music Suite No. 3, Movements No. 17 and 18. And before that, we heard the sixth movement to the Planet Suite, Uranus the Magician, by Gustav Holst. Coming up in about 8 minutes or so, we'll have a check of news and weather here on the Aria Pops concert. And now, music from Francisco Torrega with The Memories of the Alhambra with Simon Dinigan on guitar. And we'll start with Antonín Dvořák's Slavonic Dance No. 2 for Orchestra with Mikhail Pletnev leading the Russian National Orchestra.

0: Memories of the Alhambra by Francisco Torrega. Before that, Antonín Dvořák's Slavonic Dance No. 2. After a short break, music from Scheherazade. I'll be right back after U.S. news, sports, business, and weather.
1: Here is a U.S. news update. Together with sports and business news, Canada and the United States say they are finalizing a trade deal, but key details remain unresolved. Prime Minister Carney hailed significant progress in talks as both sides work to complete documents ahead of a new tariff deadline this weekend. President Trump has paused new tariffs on Canada for 3 days, stating that a deal is close. The proposed agreement would avert import taxes targeting a range of Canadian goods. Officials continue to negotiate the specifics as the weekend deadline approaches. Houston Texans wide receiver Tank Higgins has suffered a torn ankle and will miss the entire upcoming season, according to team sources. The injury is a significant blow to the franchise's offensive plans. Meanwhile, the Pegatour's Rory McIlroy has questioned the value of players who defected to the live golf circuit, following comments from its CEO about a potential return. Amazon is planning a massive expansion of its Prime Air drone delivery service, according to reports. The tech giant is looking to significantly scale up operations, aiming to bring drone deliveries to millions more customers. The expansion comes as Amazon continues to accelerate its logistics capabilities, with the company's cloud computing division, Amazon Web Services, positioning the business well for future growth. Specific details regarding the timeline and new locations for the expanded drone service were not immediately disclosed. Keep listening for a World News Bulletin at the top of each hour. ACA.
2: Here is a look at temperatures across the United States. Boston is at 82, Chicago 74, and Denver 90. New York reports 83, Los Angeles 87, and San Francisco 65. Seattle is at 81, while small town Texas reaches 91. Our next look at U.S. weather will be at the bottom of the next hour.
0: Welcome back to the Aria Pops Concert. I'm Wendy Barnett, here with you playing the most popular works by the most famous composers of all time. We'll start this half hour with a 10-minute work from Nikolai Rimsky-Korsakov, from Scheherazade, The Sea and Sinbad's Ship, the first movement of the suite, written in 1888, inspired by the Arabian Nights. Rimsky-Korsakov had served as a naval officer before becoming one of Russia's leading composers and orchestration teachers. Here's Leopold Stokowski conducting the London Symphony Orchestra.
3: Aria, popular classical music, making the world a better place, one song at a time.

That was The Sea and Sinbad's Ship, the first movement of Scheherazade by Nikolai Rimsky-Korsakov here on the Aria Pops Concert. Coming up, music from Erik Satie. We'll also hear a selection from Beethoven. But first, music from The Nutcracker by Tchaikovsky. We'll hear music from Act 2, Scene Number 10. This is the scene that helps frame the ballet's works in the Kingdom of Sweets, part of the score that later became central to the ballet's holiday performance tradition. We'll hear Yevgeny Svetlanov conducting the USSR Symphony Orchestra. And let's begin with music from Madame Butterfly. Un bel di vedremo is Cho Cho San's Act 2 aria, imagining Pinkerton's return, and it became one of Puccini's most recognized soprano arias. Here's Renata Tibaldi performing with the Santa Cecilia Academy Orchestra under the direction of Alberto Arede.

That was the Nutcracker from Tchaikovsky, scene number 10 from Act 2, and before that, Un bel di vedremo from Act 2 of Madame Butterfly by Giacomo Puccini. Before we go to news and weather, let's hear the Turkish March from the Ruins of Athens by Beethoven. Here's Paul Strauss leading the Orchestra de Liège.

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2: Thank you for joining me for the Aria Pops concert. I'm Wendy Barnett, here with you playing the most popular works by the most famous composers of all time. Coming up, music from Rachmaninoff, Brahms, Cantaloupe, and much more after this check of world news and weather.
3: Here are world news headlines. In the wake of the devastating fire that destroyed the historic Notre Dame Cathedral, Paris officials have announced an ambitious plan to reconstruct the iconic landmark within 5 years. The project, estimated to cost over $700 million, involves thousands of skilled artisans, carpenters, and stonemasons from across France. Experts will use medieval techniques alongside modern technology to restore the cathedral to its former glory, including its famous spire and oak roof beams. While some critics question the tight timeline, city leaders remain confident, citing the outpouring of global support and donations as a testament to the cathedral's enduring significance. Israel has confirmed that its soldiers fired at the car in which 5-year-old Hind Rajab was killed in Gaza, opening a criminal investigation into the incident. The young girl initially survived the attack and pleaded for help, but her body was later recovered alongside 6 of her relatives. The confirmation comes amid continued scrutiny of military actions in the region. Details of the investigation are expected to be examined closely by international observers as the case draws significant attention.
4: Here is a look at temperatures around the world. In London, it is 65. Paris is 64, Berlin 63, and Rome 82. Across Asia, Beijing is 75, Singapore 82, and Tokyo 82. And Sydney, the temperature is 54. We'll update world news and temperatures at the
2: Welcome back to the Aria Pops concert. I'm Wendy Barnett. Thank you for joining me. Let's start this hour with a work that's 10 minutes long from Richard Wagner's The Flying Dutchman. He said the idea for The Flying Dutchman was shaped by a stormy sea voyage he took from Riga toward London in 1839. Here's the overture to Act One with Thomas Schippers conducting the Metropolitan Opera Orchestra.
0: Aria. The world's best classical music, now being broadcast to the world.

That was the Overture to the Flying Dutchman by Richard Wagner here on the Aria Pops Concert. A little later, we'll hear music from Brahms, Bach, Mozart, and right now, let's start this set of music with Felix Mendelssohn's Symphony No. 4, the Italian, with the third movement performed by Ettore Penizza leading the La Scala Orchestra of Milan. We'll then move into the 18th variation of Rhapsody on a Theme of Paganini, written in 1934 by Sergei Rachmaninoff. We'll hear Roger Woodward at the piano.

That was Sergei Rachmaninoff's Rhapsody on a Theme of Paganini, the 18th Variation, and before that, Felix Mendelssohn's Italian Symphony, the 3rd Movement. Coming up in about 10 minutes, we'll have a check of news and weather here on ARIA Radio. But first, music from Johannes Brahms. Let's hear the 2nd movement to his Piano Concerto No. 2, with Bruno Walter conducting the Philharmonic Symphony Orchestra of New York with pianist Myra Hess. And we'll start with The Waltz from Act 1 of the Giselle Ballet, with Robert Irving leading an unknown orchestra in this work by Adolphe Adame.

0: That was the second movement, Johannes Brahms Piano Concerto No. 2, and before that, the waltz from the Giselle Ballet by Adolphe Adam. After a short break, music from Mozart's Symphony No. 41. I'll be right back after this check of U.S. news, sports, business, and weather.
1: Here is a U.S. news update. Together with sports and business news, Canada and the United States say they are finalizing a trade deal, but key details remain unresolved. Prime Minister Carney hailed significant progress in talks as both sides work to complete documents ahead of a new tariff deadline this weekend. President Trump has paused new tariffs on Canada for 3 days, stating that a deal is close. The proposed agreement would avert import taxes targeting a range of Canadian goods. Officials continue to negotiate the specifics as the weekend deadline approaches. Houston Texans wide receiver Tank Higgins has suffered a torn ankle and will miss the entire upcoming season, according to team sources. The injury is a significant blow to the franchise's offensive plans. Meanwhile, the PGA Tour's Rory McIlroy has questioned the value of players who defected to the live golf circuit, following comments from its CEO about a potential return. Amazon is planning a massive expansion of its Prime Air drone delivery service, according to reports. The tech giant is looking to significantly scale up operations, aiming to bring drone deliveries to millions more customers. The expansion comes as Amazon continues to accelerate its logistics capabilities, with the company's cloud computing division, Amazon Web Services, positioning the business well for future growth. Specific details regarding the timeline and new locations for the expanded drone service were not immediately disclosed. Keep listening for a World News Bulletin at the top of each hour. ACCA.
2: Here is a look at temperatures across the United States. Boston is at 82, Chicago 74, and Denver 90. New York reports 83, Los Angeles 87, and San Francisco 65. Seattle is at 81, while small town Texas reaches 91. Our next look at U.S. weather will be at the bottom of the next hour.
0: Welcome back. Thank you for joining me for the Aria Pops concert. I'm Wendy Barnett, here with you till the top of the hour, playing the most popular works by the most famous composers of all time. We'll begin this half hour with a longer work, an 8.5-minute work from Mozart's Symphony No. 41, the Jupiter Symphony. He completed this in 1788, and it was his final symphony. We'll hear Otto Klimperer conducting the Philadelphia Orchestra.
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That was the finale to Mozart's Jupiter Symphony here on the Aria Pops Concert. Thank you so much for joining me, and do stay with us. David joins us at the top of the hour with his Daily Delights. Up next, the first movement to Bach's Brandenburg Concerto No. 4, with Fritz Reiner conducting the RCA Victor Symphony Orchestra. And we'll start with the Pastorale from Songs of the Auvergne by Joseph Cantaloube. Here's Kyrie Kanawa performing with an English Chamber Orchestra under the direction of Jeffrey Tate.

That was the opening movement to Bach's Brandenburg Concerto No. 4. And before that, we heard the Pastorale from the Songs of the Auvergne by Joseph Cantaloube. Thank you so much for joining me today for the Aria Pops concert. Do stay with us here on Aria Radio. If we have time, I'll leave you today with a short work from Beethoven's Moonlight Sonata, the second movement, with Gerard Willems. And I hope you have a wonderful rest of your day.

0: Our programming on ARIA every day has four programs starting at midnight and again at midday, U.S. Central Time. First, there's our hour of the smoothest, gentlest, most pleasing and flowing classical music. Then from 1 till 4, host Robbie Rainey presents his musical tapestry show. After that, Wendy Barnett hosts the ARIA Classical Pops concert until 7, at which time David Rowell provides his daily delights up till 12 with more of the music you're sure to enjoy.
1: David Rowell here. Welcome to the start of my Saturday show. World news and weather, and then an overture.
2: Here are world news headlines. In the wake of the devastating fire that destroyed the historic Notre Dame Cathedral, Paris officials have announced an ambitious plan to reconstruct the iconic landmark within 5 years. The project, estimated to cost over $700 million, involves thousands of skilled artisans, carpenters, and stonemasons from across France. Experts will use medieval techniques alongside modern technology to restore the cathedral to its former glory, including its famous spire and oak roof beams. While some critics question the tight timeline, city leaders remain confident, citing the outpouring of global support and donations as a testament to the cathedral's enduring significance. Israel has confirmed that its soldiers fired at the car in which 5-year-old Hind Rajab was killed in Gaza, opening a criminal investigation into the incident. The young girl initially survived the attack and pleaded for help, but her body was later recovered alongside 6 of her relatives. The confirmation comes amid continued scrutiny of military actions in the region. Details of the investigation are expected to be examined closely by international observers as the case draws significant attention.
3: Here is a look at temperatures around the world. In London, it is 65. Paris is 64, Berlin 63, and Rome 82. Across Asia, Beijing is 75, Singapore 82, and Tokyo 82. And Sydney, the temperature is 54. We'll update world news and temperatures at the top of every...
1: As well as overtures and sometimes preludes, possibly even introductions, we sometimes come across a word meaning the same thing, sinfonia. It's a more old-fashioned word, but it's still an overture. Arose by any other name is just as sweet. I think I've mixed up a couple of sayings there. Let's hear the overture, aka the sinfonia, to Verdi's opera Luisa Miller, Lauren Mazel with the orchestra of the Royal Opera House, Covent Garden.
0: ARIA, the world's best classical music, now being broadcast to the world.

Lalo now, the French composer Edouard Lalo. We'll hear the fifth part of his Symphonie Espagnole for violin and orchestra. So why don't you call it a concerto then? Who knows? Here's Charles Dutoit with the Royal Concertgebouw Orchestra and Sarah Chang on the violin.

The fifth and final movement of the Spanish Symphony. Sounds a bit more exotic when you say Sinfonía Española, doesn't it? For violin and orchestra by Eduard Lalo. Charles Dutoit in the Royal Concertgebouw Orchestra with Sarah Chang on the violin. From the ballet La Source by Léo Delibes, we'll hear the Scène Dansée, Andrew Magridia with the Slovak Radio Symphony Orchestra, and then from Fancy Free, music of William Alwyn, we'll hear Snowdrops, Ashley Wass on the piano.

Snowdrops, a piece from the Fancy Free collection of William Alwyn. Ashley Wass on the piano, and before that we heard the dance scene from the ballet La Source by Leo Delibes, Andrew Magrelia and the Slovak Radio Symphony Orchestra. Haydn takes us down to the bottom of this hour with the third movement of his Symphony No. 100, Arturo Rodzinski with the NBC Symphony Orchestra.

0: The third movement of Haydn's Symphony No. 100, Arthur Rodzinski and the NBC Symphony Orchestra. Time now for U.S. News, Sports, Business, and Weather Updates.
1: Here is a U.S. News update. Together with sports and business news, Canada and the United States say they are finalizing a trade deal, but key details remain unresolved. Prime Minister Carney hailed significant progress in talks as both sides work to complete documents ahead of a new tariff deadline this weekend. President Trump has paused new tariffs on Canada for 3 days, stating that a deal is close. The proposed agreement would avert import taxes targeting a range of Canadian goods. Officials continue to negotiate the specifics as the weekend deadline approaches. Houston Texans wide receiver Tank Higgins has suffered a torn ankle and will miss the entire upcoming season, according to team sources. The injury is a significant blow to the franchise's offensive plans. Meanwhile, the PGA Tour's Rory McIlroy has questioned the value of players who defected to the live golf circuit, following comments from its COO about a potential return. Amazon is planning a massive expansion of its Prime Air drone delivery service, according to reports. The tech giant is looking to significantly scale up operations, aiming to bring drone deliveries to millions more customers. The expansion comes as Amazon continues to accelerate its logistics capabilities, with the company's cloud computing division, Amazon Web Services, positioning the business well for future growth. Specific details regarding the timeline and new locations for the expanded drone service were not immediately disclosed. Keep listening for a World News Bulletin at the top of each hour. ACA.
2: Here is a look at temperatures across the United States. Boston is at 82, Chicago 74, and Denver 90. New York reports 83, Los Angeles 87, and San Francisco 65. Seattle is at 81, while small town Texas reaches 91. Our next look at U.S. weather will be at the bottom of the next hour.
0: David Rell here, taking you back to the music with the first movement of Dvorak's American String Quartet No. 12. Elena String Quartet performing in a 1932 recording.
3: This is Aria, popular classical music, every day and everywhere.

Interesting opening movement of Dvořák's American String Quartet No. 12, a 1932 recording with the Lena String Quartet. Here's one of these slightly strange pieces of music by Albert Kitalby, which made him the first ever millionaire composer in Britain in the 1920s, I think it was. It's called In a Persian Market. Music for chorus and orchestra, the Royal Philharmonic Orchestra and Chorus with Eric Rogers. And then we'll hear the first movement of the RV 93 Lute Concerto of Vivaldi, Christopher Parkening, the lutenist, Ona Brown with the Academy of St. Martin's.

That was the first movement of the Lute Concerto RV 93 of Vivaldi, and before that, in a Persian Market, music of Albert Kitelby. We go now to Tchaikovsky, the pas de deux between Aurora and Prince Desiree in the ballet Sleeping Beauty. This is the second part of the pas de deux sequence. Evgeny Svetlanov and the USSR Symphony Orchestra. And then Chopin's Waltz, number 8 in A-flat major, courtesy of Alfred Cortot.

0: The Eighth Waltz of Chopin, Alfred Quarto on the piano. Before that, the second part of the Pas de Deux sequence of Sleeping Beauty. I think there were five parts to the Pas de Deux in Sleeping Beauty. Yevgeny Svetlanov and the USSR Symphony Orchestra. One of the amazing things to me about Elgar's Enigma Variations, which are in 14 short parts, is how different they each are. Sometimes when you have a set of variations, they're each recognizably similar to each other, but not only did Elgar keep the tune that these variations were based on a secret, I know a secret, but not many people do, but he varied it so profoundly from one variation to the next. Here's the eighth of them, and we've got Malcolm Sargent with the London Symphony Orchestra. And then probably ending this hour, we'll hear the Allegro from the Concerto Grosso in F, music of Pietro Locatelli, performed by Yaroslav Kursik and the Capella Estropolitana.
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0: We hope you're enjoying our new ARIA popular classical music service. 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David Rowell here. Welcome to the start of the second hour of my Saturday show. World news and weather, and then a historic recording.
1: Here are world news headlines. In the wake of the devastating fire that destroyed the historic Notre Dame Cathedral, Paris officials have announced an ambitious plan to reconstruct the iconic landmark within 5 years. The project, estimated to cost over $700 million, involves thousands of skilled artisans, carpenters, and stonemasons from across France. Experts will use medieval techniques alongside modern technology to restore the cathedral to its former glory, including its famous spire and oak roof beams. While some critics question the tight timeline, city leaders remain confident, citing the outpouring of global support and donations as a testament to the cathedral's enduring significance. Israel has confirmed that its soldiers fired at the car in which 5-year-old Hind Rajab was killed in Gaza, opening a criminal investigation into the incident. The young girl initially survived the attack and pleaded for help, but her body was later recovered alongside 6 of her relatives. The confirmation comes amid continued scrutiny of military actions in the region.
2: Here is a look at temperatures around the world. In London, it is 65. Paris is 64, Berlin 63, and Rome 82. Across Asia, Beijing is 75, Singapore 82, and Tokyo 82. And Sydney, the temperature is 54. We'll update world news and temperatures at the top of every hour.
0: Our historic recording dates 90 years back to 1936. It's the third of the four movements of Beethoven's wonderful Symphony No. 7, Arturo Toscanini with the Philharmonic Symphony Orchestra of New York.
3: ARIA, popular classical music, making the world a better place, one song at a time.

That was the third of the four movements of Beethoven's Symphony No. 7, after which comes that huge explosion of sound as Beethoven, allegedly in a drunken fury, takes us through the heady heights of the fourth movement. But we instead are going to something much more measured. Gioachino Rossini's overture to his opera, The Italian Girl in Algiers, Carlo Maria Giulini with the Philharmonia Orchestra.

That was the overture to the Italian Girl in Algiers, music of Rossini, performed by the Philharmonia Orchestra and Carlo Maria Giulini. Well, I don't want to give the show away. Not that it's really a very big secret. Let me just say we'll be talking some about Claude Debussy in about three quarters of an hour's time. For now, let's hear the ballet from his petite suite, his small suite, the Chamber Orchestra of Europe, with James Galway on the flute and Marisa Robles on the harp. And then we'll go to Mendelssohn's fifth and final symphony, the Reformation as it's sometimes called, and we'll hear the second movement, Kurt Masur with the Leipzig Gewandhaus Orchestra.

The second movement of Mendelssohn's Fifth Symphony, Kurt Masur and the Leipzig Gewandhaus Orchestra. Let's quickly squeeze in a little piece of music to get us closer to the bottom of the hour before the news break. Here's Brahms' Hungarian Dance No. 7, Erika Marini on the violin, Artur Balsam on the piano.

0: The seventh of Brahms' 21 Hungarian dances, arranged by the great violinist Joachim for violin and piano rather than orchestra, Erica Marini on the violin, Artur Balsam on the piano. Anna has some words, and then US News, Sports, Business and Weather Updates.
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2: Here is a U.S. news update. Together with sports and business news, Canada and the United States say they are finalizing a trade deal, but key details remain unresolved. Prime Minister Carney hailed significant progress in talks as both sides work to complete documents ahead of a new tariff deadline this weekend. President Trump has paused new tariffs on Canada for 3 days, stating that a deal is close. The proposed agreement would avert import taxes targeting a range of Canadian goods. Officials continue to negotiate the specifics as the weekend deadline approaches. Houston Texans wide receiver Tank Higgins has suffered a torn ankle and will miss the entire upcoming season, according to team sources. The injury is a significant blow to the franchise's offensive plans. Meanwhile, the PGA Tour's Rory McIlroy has questioned the value of players who defected to the live golf circuit, following comments from its COO about a potential return. Amazon is planning a massive expansion of its Prime Air drone delivery service, according to reports. The tech giant is looking to significantly scale up operations, aiming to bring drone deliveries to millions more customers. The expansion comes as Amazon continues to accelerate its logistics capabilities, with the company's cloud computing division, Amazon Web Services, positioning the business well for future growth. Specific details regarding the timeline and new locations for the expanded drone service were not immediately disclosed. Keep listening for a World News Bulletin at the top of each hour. ACA.
3: Here is a look at temperatures across the United States. Boston is at 82, Chicago 74, and Denver 90. New York reports 83, Los Angeles 87, and San Francisco 65. Seattle is at 81, while small town Texas reaches 91. Our next look at U.S. weather will be at the bottom of the next hour.
0: David Rowell here, taking you back to the music with Mozart's Sinfonia Concertante, the K364-1. We'll hear the first movement, Hamilton Hattie and the London Philharmonic, with Albert Sammons on the violin and Lionel Tertis on the viola. Names, great soloists from, oh, the 30s and 40s, that sort of era. This is a 1933 recording.
1: ARIA, the world's best classical music, now being broadcast to the world.

The first movement of Mozart's Sinfonia Concertante K364. Hamilton Hattie on the podium of the London Philharmonic, with Albert Semmons, the violinist, and Lionel Tertius, the violist. Handel now from part one of his Messiah will hear the song Every Valley Shall Be Exalted. John Vickers does the exalting, the Royal Philharmonic, conducted by Thomas Beecham. And then Foray from his Pelléas and Mélisande suite will hear the Sicilienne, Neville Mariner with the Academy of St. Martin in the Fields.

0: Our programming on ARIA every day has four programs starting at midnight and again at midday, U.S. Central Time. First, there's our hour of the smoothest, gentlest, most pleasing and flowing classical music. Then from 1 till 4, host Robbie Rainey presents his musical tapestry show. After that, Wendy Barnett hosts the ARIA Classical Pops concert until 7, at which time David Rowell provides his daily delights up till 12, with more of the music you're sure to enjoy.
1: David Rowell here. Welcome to the start of the third hour of my Saturday show. World news and weather, and then a look at today in musical history.
2: Here are world news headlines. In the wake of the devastating fire that destroyed the historic Notre Dame Cathedral, Paris officials have announced an ambitious plan to reconstruct the iconic landmark within 5 years. The project, estimated to cost over $700 million, involves thousands of skilled artisans, carpenters, and stonemasons from across France. Experts will use medieval techniques alongside modern technology to restore the cathedral to its former glory, including its famous spire and oak roof beams. While some critics question the tight timeline, city leaders remain confident, citing the outpouring of global support and donations as a testament to the cathedral's enduring significance. Israel has confirmed that its soldiers fired at the car in which 5-year-old Hind Rajab was killed in Gaza, opening a criminal investigation into the incident. The young girl initially survived the attack and pleaded for help, but her body was later recovered alongside 6 of her relatives. The confirmation comes amid continued scrutiny of military actions in the region. Details of the investigation are expected to be examined closely by international observers as the case draws significant attention.
3: Here is a look at temperatures around the world. In London, it is 65. Paris is 64, Berlin 63, and Rome 82. Across Asia, Beijing is 75, Singapore 82, and Tokyo 82. And Sydney, the temperature is 54. We'll update world news and temperatures at the top of every...
1: On this day in musical history, in 1862, Claude Debussy was born, lived until 1918. What's that make him? Not all that old, about 56 when he passed away. He is sometimes considered to be the first impressionist composer, echoing the concept of the impressionist painters of that era, but it was a term he rejected himself. He was definitely one of the most influential composers of the late 19th, early 20th centuries. And he had a special style of music making, his own type of harmony and colouring. Many of the musical establishment of the day poked fun at it and disliked it, but his works have strongly influenced composers forwards from that time. He was a bit of a modernist, though. He regarded a classical symphony as obsolete and sought an alternative in, for example, his symphonic sketches, La Mer. His first orchestral masterpiece is probably the prelude, L'Après-Midi d'une Faune, the prelude to the afternoon of a faun. The great, what's his first name? Alfred Newman, critic. Music critic considered it completely original in idea, absolutely personal in style, logical and coherent from first to last, without a superfluous bar or even a superfluous note. It's given to us here by Herbert von Karajan with the Berlin Philharmonic. Just the sort of lush, beautiful music that he delighted in recording.
0: This is ARIA, popular classical music. Every day and everywhere.

It was the prelude to the afternoon of a fawn, an early orchestral piece by Claude Debussy, performed by Herbert von Karajan and the Berlin Philharmonic. Yes, I like a lot of Debussy's orchestral music, but for me, my greatest love would be his piano pieces. They are so vibrant, and yet so different to all the piano music before him. You don't listen for a song that you can sing or hum, or even a beat you can dance to. You just let the sound cascade over you. Like, for example, this piece so well played by Van Cliburn, Leo Joyeuse.

A Happy Isle, Leo Joyeux. Music Debussy wrote after seeing a painting of that name and the great Van Cliburn performing that piece. We go now to another great writer of piano music, Franz Liszt, but in a very different style. Here's the first movement of his first piano concerto, Arturo Benedetti Michelangeli on the piano, with Raphael Kubelik and the RAI Symphony Orchestra of Turin.

0: The first piano concerto of Franz Liszt, Raphael Kubelik and the RAI Symphony Orchestra of Turin with Arturo Benedetti, Michelangeli on the piano, gave us its first movement. U.S. News, Sports, Business and Weather Updates now.
1: Here is a U.S. News update. Together with Sports and Business News, Canada and the United States say they are finalizing a trade deal, but key details remain unresolved. Prime Minister Carney hailed significant progress in talks as both sides work to complete documents ahead of a new tariff deadline this weekend. President Trump has paused new tariffs on Canada for 3 days, stating that a deal is close. The proposed agreement would avert import taxes targeting a range of Canadian goods. Officials continue to negotiate the specifics as the weekend deadline approaches. Houston Texans wide receiver Tank Higgins has suffered a torn ankle and will miss the entire upcoming season, according to team sources. The injury is a significant blow to the franchise's offensive plans. Meanwhile, the PGA Tour's Rory McIlroy has questioned the value of players who defected to the live golf circuit, following comments from its COO about a potential return. Amazon is planning a massive expansion of its Prime Air drone delivery service, according to reports. The tech giant is looking to significantly scale up operations, aiming to bring drone deliveries to millions more customers. The expansion comes as Amazon continues to accelerate its logistics capabilities, with the company's cloud computing division, Amazon Web Services, positioning the business well for future growth. Specific details regarding the timeline and new locations for the expanded drone service were not immediately.
2: Here is a look at temperatures across the United States. Boston is at 82, Chicago 74, and Denver 90. New York reports 83, Los Angeles 87, and San Francisco 65. Seattle is at 81, while small town Texas reaches 91. Our next look at U.S. weather will be at the bottom of the next hour.
0: David Rell here, taking you back to the music with the first of the three Leonora overtures of Beethoven, Otto Klemperer with the Philharmonia Orchestra. Aria, popular classical music, making the world a better place, one song at a time.

very confusing story and sequence of those three different overtures to the opera Leonora that Beethoven eventually renamed the opera to Fidelio and wrote a fourth opera overture just called Fidelio. We heard the first of the three, Otto Klemperer, with the Philharmonia Orchestra. As the Military March No. 1 of Schubert, we don't know who's conducting. We know it's the London Symphony Orchestra. And then from Heitor Villa-Lobos, we'll hear Bacchianus Brasileiros No. 5, the aria Jill Gomez, the soprano, the Pleith Cello Octet accompanying.

That was Jill Gomez, the soprano with the Police Cello Octet, giving us the fifth Bachianas Brasileiras of Villa Lobos, the aria. And before that, the London Symphony Orchestra followed a trend of releasing records under its own name. And they thought that their brand, the London Symphony Orchestra, was so important it would sell records without even needing to name the conductors. So that was an unknown conductor with the London Symphony Orchestra giving us Schubert's Marche Militaire No. 1. Here's the first of eight English dances by Malcolm Arnold, and if time allows, we'll hear the Bourée from Bach's English Suite No. 2, Alexander Borowski on the piano.

0: We hope you're enjoying our new ARIA popular classical music service. 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David Rahl here. Welcome to the start of the fourth hour of my Saturday show. I hope your weekend is going well, and I hope ARIA is proving to be the perfect accompaniment to your weekend activities. Or even better, to your weekend non-activities. World news and weather, and then we hear a recent release.
1: Here are world news headlines. In the wake of the devastating fire that destroyed the historic Notre Dame Cathedral, Paris officials have announced an ambitious plan to reconstruct the iconic landmark within 5 years. The project, estimated to cost over $700 million, involves thousands of skilled artisans, carpenters, and stonemasons from across France. Experts will use medieval techniques alongside modern technology to restore the cathedral to its former glory, including its famous spire and oak roof beams. While some critics question the tight timeline, city leaders remain confident, citing the outpouring of global support and donations as a testament to the cathedral's enduring significance. Israel has confirmed that its soldiers fired at the car in which 5-year-old Hind Rajab was killed in Gaza, opening a criminal investigation into the incident. The young girl initially survived the attack and pleaded for help, but her body was later recovered alongside 6 of her relatives. The confirmation comes amid continued scrutiny of military actions in the region. Details of the investigation are expected to be examined closely by international observers as the case draws significant attention.
2: Here is a look at temperatures around the world. In London, it is 65. Paris is 64, Berlin 63, and Rome 82. Across Asia, Beijing is 75, Singapore 82, and Tokyo 82, and Sydney, the temperature is 54. We'll update world news and temperatures at the top of...
0: On this day in musical history, a sad day in 1942, Mikhail Fokine, the Russian ballet dancer and choreographer, passed away at the age of only 62. In his lifetime, he staged more than 80 ballets in Europe and the US, best-known works being Les Sylphides, Le Carnaval, and Le Pavillon d'Armide. His pieces are still performed internationally, and as a tribute to his death in 1942, 17 different ballet companies all around the world performed Les Sylphides simultaneously. One of his earlier pieces was the piece known as The Dying Swan, a solo dance for the dancer Anna Pavlova, choreographed to one of the pieces of music by Camille Saint-Saëns' Carnival of the Animals, The Swan. It was originally scored for a solo cello accompanied by 2 pianos, but it's been arranged and transcribed for many different instruments ever since. Let's hear it. In this case, we have the original form of cello and 2 pianos, The Swan.
3: ARIA, the world's best classical music, now being broadcast to the world.

It was the swan, one of the pieces from Saint-Saëns' Carnival of the Animals, and famously the music for the ballet dance of the same name, much loved as an encore because it's just the right length and ideal for a female ballerina to display her grace and flowing beauty. And it was choreographed by Michael Fokine, who passed away on this day in 1942. Prokofiev now, from his Lieutenant Kije suite, we'll hear the fourth part, the Troika, the Armenian Philharmonic, with an unknown conductor.

The second slow movement of Brahms' double concerto for violin and cello. We go to the fourth and final movement now of Haydn's Symphony No. 93, Guido Cantelli and the New York Philharmonic Symphony Orchestra, and then the loud prelude to Act 3 of Wagner's opera Lohengrin, out of Bodzanski and the Berlin State Opera Orchestra in a 1927 recording.

99-year-old recording of the Prelude to Act 3 of Lohengrin by Wagner, and before that, the fourth and final movement of Haydn's Symphony No. 93. One piece to finish off this half hour, it's Provence, the fifth part of Darius Milhaud's French Suite, Sergio Celibidache with the Munich Philharmonic.

0: reminded me of that lovely British TV series about life in Provence, starring Peter Mayall, or featuring the books of Peter Mayall, or something to do with Peter Mayall. Anyway, I don't think it was starring him. It was actually the guy who played Rumpole for many years, John Thor. Yes, he was in that. But in this case, nothing to do with that. Just a piece of music called Provence, part of Darius Milhaud's Suite Française. U.S. News, sports, business, and weather updates next.
1: Here is a U.S. news update. Together with sports and business news, Canada and the United States say they are finalizing a trade deal, but key details remain unresolved. Prime Minister Carney hailed significant progress in talks as both sides work to complete documents ahead of a new tariff deadline this weekend. President Trump has paused new tariffs on Canada for 3 days, stating that a deal is close. The proposed agreement would avert import taxes targeting a range of Canadian goods. Officials continue to negotiate the specifics as the weekend deadline approaches. Houston Texans wide receiver Tank Higgins has suffered a torn ankle and will miss the entire upcoming season, according to team sources. The injury is a significant blow to the franchise's offensive plans. Meanwhile, the PGA Tour's Rory McIlroy has questioned the value of players who defected to the live golf circuit, following comments from its COO about a potential return. Amazon is planning a massive expansion of its Prime Air drone delivery service, according to reports. The tech giant is looking to significantly scale up operations, aiming to bring drone deliveries to millions more customers. The expansion comes as Amazon continues to accelerate its logistics capabilities, with the company's cloud computing division, Amazon Web Services, positioning the business well for future growth. Specific details regarding the timeline and new locations for the expanded drone service were not immediately disclosed. Keep listening for a World News Bulletin at the top of each hour. ACA.
2: Here is a look at temperatures across the United States. Boston is at 82, Chicago 74, and Denver 90. New York reports 83, Los Angeles 87, and San Francisco 65. Seattle is at 81, while small-town Texas reaches 91. Our next look at U.S. weather will be at the bottom of the next hour.
0: David Rowell here, taking you back to the music with the Lagoon Waltz, music of Johann Strauss Jr., performed by Riccardo Muti and the Vienna Philharmonic.
3: This is Aria, popular classical music, every day and everywhere.

Lagoon Waltz of Johann Strauss Jr., Riccardo Muti, and the Vienna Philharmonic. Mozart now, his violin concerto number 3 in G, K216, we'll hear the third movement, and Sophie Mutter, the violinist, the Berlin Philharmonic, with Herbert von Karajan. And then the march, folk songs from Somerset, from Ralph Vaughan Williams, English Folk Song Suite, Neville Mariner, and the Academy of St. Martin's.

that from the Folk Songs from Somerset, part of Ray Vaughan Williams' English Folk Song Suite, Neville Mariner with the Academy of St. Martin's. And before that, we had the third movement of Mozart's Violin Concerto No. 3, Herbert von Karajan, the Berlin Philharmonic, and Anne-Sophie Mutter. We can hear some delightful English nonsense now. The Act 1 song from the operetta The Mikado by Gilbert and Sullivan. Behold the Lord High Executioner, and taken from the county jail. You really have to listen to the words to understand just how ridiculous and funny and delightful the whole storyline is to the Mikado for sure, and most of their other operettas as well. Isidore Godfrey, the new Promenade Orchestra, soloists and chorus. And then we'll hear from the Damnation of Faust by Berlioz, the Dance of the Sylphs, Adam Fischer with the Hungarian State Symphony Orchestra.

glorious chances. Liberated then on bail, on my own recognizances, wafted by a favoring gale, as one sometimes is in trances, to a height that few can scale. Saved by long and weary dances, surely never had a male. Under such like circumstances, so adventurous a tale, which may rank with most romances,

0: Our programming on ARIA every day has four programs starting at midnight and again at midday, U.S. Central Time. First, there's our hour of the smoothest, gentlest, most pleasing and flowing classical music. Then from 1 till 4, host Robbie Rainey presents his musical tapestry show. After that, Wendy Barnett hosts the ARIA Classical Pops concert until 7, at which time David Rowell provides his daily delights up till 12 with more of the music you're sure to enjoy.
1: David Rowell here. Welcome to the start of the fifth and final hour of my Saturday show. World news and weather, then we open the music with a waltz.
2: Here are world news headlines. In the wake of the devastating fire that destroyed the historic Notre Dame Cathedral, Paris officials have announced an ambitious plan to reconstruct the iconic landmark within 5 years. The project, estimated to cost over $700 million, involves thousands of skilled artisans, carpenters, and stonemasons from across France. Experts will use medieval techniques alongside modern technology to restore the cathedral to its former glory, including its famous spire and oak roof beams. While some critics question the tight timeline, city leaders remain confident, citing the outpouring of global support and donations as a testament to the cathedral's enduring significance. Israel has confirmed that its soldiers fired at the car in which 5-year-old Hind Rajab was killed in Gaza, opening a criminal investigation into the incident. The young girl initially survived the attack and pleaded for help, but her body was later recovered alongside 6 of her relatives. The confirmation comes amid continued scrutiny of military actions in the region. Details of the investigation are expected to be examined closely by international observers as the case draws significant attention.
3: Here is a look at temperatures around the world. In London, it is 65. Paris is 64, Berlin 63, and Rome 82. Across Asia, Beijing is 75, Singapore 82, and Tokyo 82. And Sydney, the temperature is 54. We'll update world news and temperatures at the top of every hour.
1: Our opening waltz today harks back to that sad day in 1942 when the Russian ballet dancer and, more than that, choreographer passed away, Mikhail Fokine. Although he staged more than 80 different ballets, his best known work would be what was first called Chopiniana. Then as it got bigger and bigger, it was renamed to Les Sylphides. Here we can hear a piece from Les Sylphides, one of Chopin's piano pieces, orchestrated and strung together with all the other bits to try and make some sort of ballet story out of it all. The Grand Valse Brillant, Arthur Fiedler with the Boston Pops Orchestra.
4: ARIA, popular classical music, making the world a better place, one song at a time.

From the Ballet Les Sylphides, conceived and put together by Michal Fokine, certainly choreographed by him as well. That was music originally of Chopin, Arthur Fiedler with the Boston Pops. Beethoven now, and a special treat. We've got both the second and the third movements of his magnificent, insurmountable, really, Emperor Piano Concerto No. 5, Hermann Schürchen with the Vienna State Opera Orchestra, and Paul Badura-Skoda on the piano.

The second and third movements of Beethoven's Emperor, Piano Concerto No. 5, the last of the five piano concerti he wrote, Paul Badura-Skoda on the piano, the Vienna State Opera Orchestra, and Hermann Schürchen conducting. One piece to finish off this half hour and take us down to the news break. From the Hinterland, the second part of Richard Strauss's tone poem, Also Sprach Zarathustra. The first part, the very short little piece, not that this one's long, being Sunrise, you know, the 2001 theme piece. This is very different in style. Clemens Krauss with the Vienna Philharmonic.

0: If you remember what the sunrise part sounds like, that mighty, magnificent piece that comes to a thundering conclusion, what a contrast between that and then going into this piece next. But put it all together with the other pieces that follow, and it's a great tone poem. Also, Sprach Zarathustra, music of Richard Strauss, performed there by Clemens Krauss and the Vienna Philharmonic. Takes us down to the bottom of the hour, right after words from Anna. We have US News, Sports, Business and Weather Updates.
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2: Here is a US News update. Together with sports and business news, Canada and the United States say they are finalizing a trade deal, but key details remain unresolved. Prime Minister Carney hailed significant progress in talks as both sides work to complete documents ahead of a new tariff deadline this weekend. President Trump has paused new tariffs on Canada for 3 days, stating that a deal is close. The proposed agreement would avert import taxes targeting a range of Canadian goods. Officials continue to negotiate the specifics as the weekend deadline approaches. Houston Texans wide receiver Tank Higgins has suffered a torn ankle and will miss the entire upcoming season, according to team sources. The injury is a significant blow to the franchise's offensive plans. Meanwhile, the PGA Tour's Rory McIlroy has questioned the value of players who defected to the live golf circuit, following comments from its COO about a potential return. Amazon is planning a massive expansion of its Prime Air drone delivery service, according to reports. The tech giant is looking to significantly scale up operations, aiming to bring drone deliveries to millions more customers. The expansion comes as Amazon continues to accelerate its logistics capabilities, with the company's cloud computing division, Amazon Web Services, positioning the business well for future growth. Specific details regarding the timeline and new locations for the expanded drone service were not immediately disclosed. Keep listening for a World News Bulletin at the top of each hour. ACCA.
3: Here is a look at temperatures across the United States. Boston is at 82, Chicago 74, and Denver 90. New York reports 83, Los Angeles 87, and San Francisco 65. Seattle is at 81, while small-town Texas reaches 91. Our next look at U.S. weather will be at the bottom of the...
0: David Rowell here for about another 25 minutes before my show finishes. We'll start the last half hour with the third movement of César Franck's Symphony in D minor, Arthur Rodzinski and the NBC Symphony Orchestra.
1: ARIA, the world's best classical music, now being broadcast to the world.

third movement of César Franck's Symphony in D minor at Rodzinski and the NBC Symphony Orchestra. Now, the thing about ballet music is that while, of course, it's lovely to see the dancers, the music by itself has its own beauty, doesn't it? So who needs the dancing? There are a couple of cases, though, when it is needed, like for this piece, the final scene from Swan Lake. Why do you need to see the dancing? Because there are two different endings to Swan Lake. Some productions have it where they live happily ever after. The other productions have it when the nasty Baron Rothbart triumphs and the hero and heroine do not live happily ever after. Although, to be fair, the happily ever after is a sort of a transcendent transfiguration, ascending to heaven together or not. So we have no idea if this version, performed by Arthur Fiedler and the Boston Pops, is the happy or the unhappy version, because the music's exactly the same. After that, we go to Bach's Brandenburg Concerto No. 6, its first movement. And maybe we can stick in a little bit of something else. What? Frederica, a polka by Johann Strauss Sr., John Georgiadis, and the London Symphony Orchestra. And now, time for me to go and leave you to your Saturday. This is David Rowell saying bye for now.

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Wanting something gentle to calm down with? 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

0: Welcome to the encore repeat of Robbie's show, The Musical Tapestry. This show is presented every day from 1 until 4 a.m. U.S. Central Time, and then repeated from 1 until 4 p.m.
1: Welcome to this hour of The Musical Tapestry right here on ARIA Radio. My name is Robbie Rainey. We've got music of Edward Elgar, Franz Liszt, Hamish McCuen, and Richard Wagner coming up. I do hope you'll stay tuned. First up, it's world news and weather.
2: Here are world news headlines. In the wake of the devastating fire that destroyed the historic Notre Dame Cathedral, Paris officials have announced an ambitious plan to reconstruct the iconic landmark within 5 years. The project, estimated to cost over $700 million, involves thousands of skilled artisans, carpenters, and stonemasons from across France. Experts will use medieval techniques alongside modern technology to restore the cathedral to its former glory, including its famous spire and oak roof beams. While some critics question the tight timeline, city leaders remain confident, citing the outpouring of global support and donations as a testament to the cathedral's enduring significance. Israel has confirmed that its soldiers fired at the car in which 5-year-old Hind Rajab was killed in Gaza, opening a criminal investigation into the incident. The young girl initially survived the attack and pleaded for help, but her body was later recovered alongside 6 of her relatives. The confirmation comes amid continued scrutiny of military actions in the region. Details of the investigation are expected to be examined closely by international observers as the case draws significant attention.
3: Here is a look at temperatures around the world. In London, it is 65. Paris is 64, Berlin 63, and Rome 82. Across Asia, Beijing is 75, Singapore 82, and Tokyo 82, and Sydney, the temperature is 54. We'll update world news and temperatures at the top of every hour.
1: Welcome to this hour of The Musical Tapestry. My name is Robbie Rainey. Let's begin with Little Fireflies, Opus 161 by Edward Strauss. The Johann Strauss Orchestra is conducted here by Jack Rothstein.

Listening to the musical tapestry right here on ARIA Radio. Music by Peter Ilyich Tchaikovsky is coming up in about 6 minutes or so. We'll hear the scene in the pine forest and the journey through the snow from the Nutcracker, with John Lanchbery leading the Philharmonia Orchestra. But first is The Swimmer, from the Sea Pictures by Edward Elgar. Janet Baker is the soloist with the London Symphony Orchestra, led by John Barbaroli.

John Lanchbery led the Philharmonia Orchestra in a little bit of music from The Nutcracker by Peter Ilyich Tchaikovsky. Before that, we heard The Swimmer from Edward Elgar's Sea Pictures Opus 37 with Janet Baker and the London Symphony Orchestra led by John Barbaroli. This is The Musical Tapestry right here on ARIA Radio. We've got some music by Edvard Grieg right now, The Wedding Day at Trondhaugen, one of his lyric pieces, with Steven Gunzenhauser leading the Slovak State Philharmonic Orchestra.

0: Steven Gunzenhauser led the Slovak State Philharmonic Orchestra in The Wedding Day at Trollhättan, Opus 65, No. 6, by Edvard Grieg. 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
1: Here is a U.S. news update. Together with sports and business news, Canada and the United States say they are finalizing a trade deal, but key details remain unresolved. Prime Minister Carney hailed significant progress in talks as both sides work to complete documents ahead of a new tariff deadline this weekend. President Trump has paused new tariffs on Canada for 3 days, stating that a deal is close. The proposed agreement would avert import taxes targeting a range of Canadian goods. Officials continue to negotiate the specifics as the weekend deadline approaches. Houston Texans wide receiver Tank Higgins has suffered a torn ankle and will miss the entire upcoming season, according to team sources. The injury is a significant blow to the franchise's offensive plans. Meanwhile, the PGA Tour's Rory McIlroy has questioned the value of players who defected to the live golf circuit, following comments from its COO about a potential return. Amazon is planning a massive expansion of its Prime Air drone delivery service, according to reports. The tech giant is looking to significantly scale up operations, aiming to bring drone deliveries to millions more customers. The expansion comes as Amazon continues to accelerate its logistics capabilities, with the company's cloud computing division, Amazon Web Services, positioning the business well for future growth. Specific details regarding the timeline and new locations for the expanded drone service were not immediately disclosed. Keep listening for a World News Bulletin at the top of each hour. ACA.
2: Here is a look at temperatures across the United States. Boston is at 82, Chicago 74, and Denver 90. New York reports 83, Los Angeles 87, and San Francisco 65. Seattle is at 81, while small town Texas reaches 91. Our next look at U.S. weather will be at the bottom of the next hour.
0: Welcome back to the Musical Tapestry right here on ARIA Radio. I'm Robbie Rainey. We've got an overture right now by Hamish McEwen titled Land of the Mountain and the Flood. We'll hear the Scottish National Orchestra led by Alexander Gibson.

Alexander Gibson led the Scottish National Orchestra in The Land of the Mountain and the Flood by Hamish McEwen. You're listening to The Musical Tapestry right here on ARIA Radio. We've got Schubert's Polonaise in D major, Deutsch 824 number 4, coming up in about 6 minutes, performed by Yara Tal and Andreas Greuthuysen. But right now, some music by Franz Liszt. The first movement from his Piano Concerto No. 1, with pianist Alfred Brendel and the Vienna Symphony Orchestra, all led by Michael Gielen.

Yara Tal and Andreas Grothuysen performed the Polonaise in D major, Opus 61, number 4 by Franz Schubert. And before that, Michael Gielen led the Vienna Symphony Orchestra and pianist Alfred Brendel in a performance of the opening movement from Franz Liszt's Piano Concerto No. 1. You're listening to the Musical Tapestry right here on ARIA Radio. Thanks so much for the pleasure of your company. The Grand March from Tannhäuser by Richard Wagner is up right now with Adrian Bolt and the London Philharmonic Orchestra.

0: Welcome to the encore repeat of Robbie's show, The Musical Tapestry. His show is presented every day from 1 until 4 a.m. U.S. Central Time, and then repeated from 1 until 4 p.m.
1: Welcome to this hour of The Musical Tapestry right here on ARIA Radio. My name is Robbie Rainey. Coming up in this hour, we've got some music by Enrique Granados, Ludwig van Beethoven, Johann Strauss Jr., Aram Khachaturian, and others. I do hope you'll stay tuned. First up, we've got world news and the weather.
2: Here are world news headlines. In the wake of the devastating fire that destroyed the historic Notre Dame Cathedral, Paris officials have announced an ambitious plan to reconstruct the iconic landmark within 5 years. The project, estimated to cost over $700 million, involves thousands of skilled artisans, carpenters, and stonemasons from across France. Experts will use medieval techniques alongside modern technology to restore the cathedral to its former glory, including its famous spire and oak roof beams. While some critics question the tight timeline, city leaders remain confident, citing the outpouring of global support and donations as a testament to the cathedral's enduring significance. Israel has confirmed that its soldiers fired at the car in which 5-year-old Hind Rajab was killed in Gaza, opening a criminal investigation into the incident. The young girl initially survived the attack and pleaded for help, but her body was later recovered alongside 6 of her relatives. The confirmation comes amid continued scrutiny of military actions in the region. Details of the investigation are expected to be examined closely by international observers as the case draws significant attention.
3: Here is a look at temperatures around the world. In London, it is 65. Paris is 64, Berlin 63, and Rome 82. Across Asia, Beijing is 75, Singapore 82, and Tokyo 82. And Sydney, the temperature is 54. We'll update world news and temperatures at the top of every...
1: Welcome to this hour of The Musical Tapestry. My name is Robbie Rainey. It's Saturday, August 22nd, and we begin with an overture by Ludwig van Beethoven, the overture to Berenice. We'll hear Kenneth Montgomery and the Bournemouth Sinfonietta.

The Bonomoth Sinfonietta, led by Kenneth Montgomery, performed the overture to Berenice by George Frederick Handel. You're listening to the Musical Tapestry right here on ARIA Radio. We'll hear the Ashokan Farewell by Jay Unger coming up in about 5 minutes with Yvonne Fisher, Naomi Rump, Jenny Sasha, Karenza Peacock, Byrony James, and Craig Ogden. But first, here are Angel and Celedonio Romero performing the Villanesca from the Spanish Dances, Opus 37 by Enrique Granados.

That was A Shokan Farewell by Jay Unger. And before that was the Villanesca from the Opus 37 Spanish Dances of Enrique Granados, performed by Angel and Celedonio Romero. This is the Musical Tapestry right here on ARIA Radio. Thanks for sharing some of your Saturday with me. We'll hear the prelude to The Masked Ball by Giuseppe Verdi coming up in about 5 minutes. Arturo Toscanini leads the NBC Symphony Orchestra. But first, here is Otto Klemperer leading the Philharmonia Orchestra in the third movement from Beethoven's Symphony No. 8 in F major, Opus 93.

0: Arturo Toscanini led the NBC Symphony Orchestra there. We heard the prelude to The Masked Ball by Giuseppe Verdi. And before that, we heard the minuet from Ludwig van Beethoven's Symphony No. 8 in F major, with Otto Klemperer leading the Philharmonia Orchestra. This is the Musical Tapestry right here on ARIA Radio. Thanks for sharing some time with me today.
1: Here is a U.S. news update. Together with sports and business news, Canada and the United States say they are finalizing a trade deal, but key details remain unresolved. Prime Minister Carney hailed significant progress in talks as both sides work to complete documents ahead of a new tariff deadline this weekend. President Trump has paused new tariffs on Canada for 3 days, stating that a deal is close. The proposed agreement would avert import taxes targeting a range of Canadian goods. Officials continue to negotiate the specifics as the weekend deadline approaches. Houston Texans wide receiver Tank Higgins has suffered a torn ankle and will miss the entire upcoming season, according to team sources. The injury is a significant blow to the franchise's offensive plans. Meanwhile, the PGA Tour's Rory McIlroy has questioned the value of players who defected to the live golf circuit, following comments from its COO about a potential return. Amazon is planning a massive expansion of its Prime Air drone delivery service, according to reports. The tech giant is looking to significantly scale up operations, aiming to bring drone deliveries to millions more customers. The expansion comes as Amazon continues to accelerate its logistics capabilities, with the company's cloud computing division, Amazon Web Services, positioning the business well for future growth. Specific details regarding the timeline and new locations for the expanded drone service were not immediately disclosed. Keep listening for a World News Bulletin at the top of each hour. ACCA.
2: Here is a look at temperatures across the United States. Boston is at 82, Chicago 74, and Denver 90. New York reports 83, Los Angeles 87, and San Francisco 65. Seattle is at 81, while small town Texas reaches 91. Our next look at U.S. weather will be at the bottom of the next hour.
0: Welcome back to the Musical Tapestry right here on ARIA Radio. My name is Robbie Rainey. We've got music of Johann Strauss Jr. right now, Mephisto's Cries in Hell, a waltz opus 101 with Philharmonia Hungarica led by Edward Strauss.

Edward Strauss and Philharmonia Hungarica performing Mephisto's Cries in Hell, Opus 101 by Johann Strauss Jr. You're listening to the Musical Tapestry right here on ARIA Radio. We'll hear The Dance of Phrygia and the parting scene from the Spartacus Suite No. 3 by Aram Khachaturian. That's coming up in about 6.5 minutes with Andrei Nichanov leading the St. Petersburg State Symphony Orchestra. But first is the Allegro Maestoso from the Horn Concerto No. 2 in E-flat major by Wolfgang Amadeus Mozart. Anthony Hallstatt and the Academy of Ancient Music are led by Christopher Hogwood.

Andrei Anichinov led the St. Petersburg State Symphony Orchestra. We heard the Dance of Phrygia and the parting scene from the Spartacus Suite No. 3 by Aram Khachaturian. And before that, we heard the Allegro Maestoso from the Horn Concerto No. 2 in E-flat Major by Mozart. Anthony Halstead played the horn with the Academy of Ancient Music, led by Christopher Hogwood. You're tuned in to the Musical Tapestry right here on ARIA Radio. We'll hear Miss Melanie by Ronald Bing coming up in about 3 minutes. Ernest Tomlinson leads the Slovak Radio Symphony Orchestra of Bratislava. But first is the Elegy, Opus 85, No. 4 by Felix Mendelssohn, performed by Ania Dorfman.

0: Welcome to the encore repeat of Robbie's show, The Musical Tapestry. This show is presented every day from 1 until 4 a.m. U.S. Central Time, and then repeated from 1 until 4 p.m.
1: Welcome back to The Musical Tapestry. My name is Robbie Rainey. We've got music of Franz von Suppe, Gilbert and Sullivan, Ludwig van Beethoven, Franz Joseph Haydn, and others coming up in this hour. I do hope you'll stay tuned. First up, we've got world news and the weather.
2: Here are world news headlines. In the wake of the devastating fire that destroyed the historic Notre Dame Cathedral, Paris officials have announced an ambitious plan to reconstruct the iconic landmark within 5 years. The project, estimated to cost over $700 million, involves thousands of skilled artisans, carpenters, and stonemasons from across France. Experts will use medieval techniques alongside modern technology to restore the cathedral to its former glory, including its famous spire and oak roof beams. While some critics question the tight timeline, city leaders remain confident, citing the outpouring of global support and donations as a testament to the cathedral's enduring significance. Israel has confirmed that its soldiers fired at the car in which 5-year-old Hind Rajab was killed in Gaza, opening a criminal investigation into the incident. The young girl initially survived the attack and pleaded for help, but her body was later recovered alongside 6 of her relatives. The confirmation comes amid continued scrutiny of military actions in the region. Details of the investigation are expected to be examined closely by international observers as the case draws significant attention.
3: Here is a look at temperatures around the world. In London, it is 65. Paris is 64, Berlin 63, and Rome 82. Across Asia, Beijing is 75, Singapore 82, and Tokyo 82, and Sydney, the temperature is 54. We'll update world news and temperatures at the top of every hour.
1: Welcome to this hour of the Musical Tapestry. It's Saturday, August 22nd. My name is Robbie Rainey. We'll hear How Much Rilling in the Oregon Bach Festival Chamber Orchestra right now. This is the overture to Bach's Orchestral Suite No. 3 in D major.

That was the overture from the Orchestral Suite No. 3 in D Major, BWV 1068, by Johann Sebastian Bach. Helmut Rilling led the Oregon Bach Festival Chamber Orchestra. You're tuned in to the Musical Tapestry on ARIA Radio. Antonin Dvorak's Slavonic Dance No. 8 in G Minor is coming up in about 7 minutes. Fabian Savitsky leads the Indianapolis Symphony Orchestra. But right now, here is the Philharmonia Orchestra performing the Light Cavalry Overture by Franz von Suppe.

Fabian Savitsky leading the Indianapolis Symphony Orchestra. We heard Dvorak's Slavonic Dance No. 8 in G minor. And before that was the Light Cavalry Overture by Franz von Suppe, performed by the Philharmonia Orchestra. You're listening to the Musical Tapestry. I'm Robbie Rainey, and we've got music by Jules Massenet coming up in about 4 minutes. We'll go to the cabaret from the Alsacian Scenes by Massenet, with Jean-Yves Ossons and the New Zealand Symphony Orchestra. But first is the Pro Art Orchestra, led by Malcolm Sargent, performing I Have a Song to Sing, O, from The Yeoman of the Guard by Gilbert and Sullivan.

the moon by a lovelorn moon who fled from the mocking throng. It's the song of a merry man, moping man, whose soul was sad and whose glance was glum, who sipped no sup and who craved no crumb as he sighed for the love of a lady. Heidi, heidi, misery me, luck-a-day-dee. He

0: Jeanne Vosens leading the New Zealand Symphony Orchestra in Au Cabaret from The Scene Assassin by Jules Massenet. And before that was I Have a Song to Sing O from The Yeoman of the Guard by Gilbert and Sullivan with the Pro Art Orchestra led by Malcolm Sargent. This is the Musical Tapestry right here on ARIA Radio.
1: Here is a U.S. news update. Together with sports and business news, Canada and the United States say they are finalizing a trade deal, but key details remain unresolved. Prime Minister Carney hailed significant progress in talks as both sides work to complete documents ahead of a new tariff deadline this weekend. President Trump has paused new tariffs on Canada for 3 days, stating that a deal is close. The proposed agreement would avert import taxes targeting a range of Canadian goods. Officials continue to negotiate the specifics as the weekend deadline approaches. Houston Texans wide receiver Tank Higgins has suffered a torn ankle and will miss the entire upcoming season, according to team sources. The injury is a significant blow to the franchise's offensive plans. Meanwhile, the Pigatour's Rory McIlroy has questioned the value of players who defected to the live golf circuit, following comments from its COO about a potential return. Amazon is planning a massive expansion of its Prime Air drone delivery service, according to reports. The tech giant is looking to significantly scale up operations, aiming to bring drone deliveries to millions more customers. The expansion comes as Amazon continues to accelerate its logistics capabilities, with the company's cloud computing division, Amazon Web Services, positioning the business well for future growth. Specific details regarding the timeline and new locations for the expanded drone service were not immediately disclosed. Keep listening for a World News Bulletin at the top of each hour. ACCA.
2: Here is a look at temperatures across the United States. Boston is at 82, Chicago 74, and Denver 90. New York reports 83, Los Angeles 87, and San Francisco 65. Seattle is at 81, while small town Texas reaches 91. Our next look at U.S. weather will be at the bottom of the next hour.
0: Welcome back to the Musical Tapestry right here on ARIA Radio. My name is Robbie Rainey. We've got music by Beethoven right now. This is Lewis Kentner performing the opening movement from the Hammerklavier Sonata.

Lewis Kentner performing the opening movement from the Piano Sonata No. 29 by Ludwig van Beethoven. That is the Hammerklavier Sonata. This is the Musical Tapestry right here on ARIA Radio. My name is Robbie Rainey. The third movement from the Trumpet Concerto in E-flat Major by Joseph Haydn is coming up in about 6 minutes with Hakan Hardenberger, along with the Academy of St. Martin in the Fields, led by Neville Mariner. But right now, we've got a movement from Swan Lake by Tchaikovsky with Yevgeny Sviatlanov and the USSR State Symphony Orchestra.

We just heard the third movement from the Trumpet Concerto in E-flat major by Franz Joseph Haydn with Hakan Hardenberger and the Academy of St. Martin in the Fields, led by Neville Mariner. And before that was the Andante Allegro from Swan Lake by Peter Ilyich Tchaikovsky with the USSR State Symphony Orchestra, led by Yevgeny Sviatlanov. You're listening to the Musical Tapestry right here on ARIA Radio. Let's close this hour with music of Ottorino Respighi. This is the Cuckoo from a suite called Gli Uccelli, or The Birds. Lewis Lane leads the Atlanta Symphony Orchestra.

0: Welcome to the encore repeat of Wendy's show, the Aria Classical Pops Concert. Her show is presented every day from 4 until 7 a.m. US Central Time, and then repeated from 4 until 7 p.m.
1: Welcome to the Aria Pops Concert. I'm Wendy Barnett, here with you playing the most popular works by the most famous composers of all time. Thank you so much for joining me. Coming up this hour, we'll hear music from the Peer Gynt Suite, selections from Georges Bizet, Mozart, and much more. Stay with me, it all begins after this check of world news and weather.
2: Here are world news headlines. In the wake of the devastating fire that destroyed the historic Notre Dame Cathedral, Paris officials have announced an ambitious plan to reconstruct the iconic landmark within 5 years. The project, estimated to cost over $700 million, involves thousands of skilled artisans, carpenters, and stonemasons from across France. Experts will use medieval techniques alongside modern technology to restore the cathedral to its former glory, including its famous spire and oak roof beams. While some critics question the tight timeline, city leaders remain confident, citing the outpouring of global support and donations as a testament to the cathedral's enduring significance. Israel has confirmed that its soldiers fired at the car in which 5-year-old Hind Rajab was killed in Gaza, opening a criminal investigation into the incident. The young girl initially survived the attack and pleaded for help, but her body was later recovered alongside 6 of her relatives. The confirmation comes amid continued scrutiny of military actions in the region. Details of the investigation are expected to be examined closely by international observers as the case draws significant attention.
3: Here is a look at temperatures around the world. In London, it is 65. Paris is 64, Berlin 63, and Rome 82. Across Asia, Beijing is 75, Singapore 82, and Tokyo 82. And Sydney, the temperature is 54. We'll update world news and temperatures at the top of every hour.
1: Welcome back to the Aria Pops Concert. I'm Wendy Barnett. Thank you for joining me. Let's begin this hour with a work that's a little over 12 minutes long from Edward Elgar's Cello Concerto. He wrote this in 1919 while he was staying in his cottage in Sussex. It premiered that year in October in Queen's Hall, and the concerto became one of the central 20th century works for cello and orchestra when Jacqueline Dupré performed with Sir John Barbarolli. And we'll hear that recording with them and the London Symphony Orchestra with the fourth movement to Edward Elgar's Cello Concerto.
0: Aria, popular classical music, making the world a better place, one song at a time.

Coming up a little later, music from Aaron Copland, Bach's Cello Suite, and so much more. Right now, we'll start this set of music with Eudex, Movement No. 5 from Part 2 of Mors et Vita by Charles Gounod, with Richard Hickox leading his orchestra. And then we'll follow that up with Edvard Grieg's Peer Gynt Suite No. 1 in the Hall of the Mountain King, with Eugene Ormandy conducting the Philadelphia Orchestra.

In the Hall of the Mountain King, movement number 4 from Peer Gynt Suite number 1 by Edvard Grieg. Before that, we heard Cheryl Gounod's Morcet Vita, Eudex. Coming up in about 8 minutes or so, we'll have a check of news and weather here on ARIA Radio. Do stay with me. Now from Georges Bizet, we'll hear variations on a theme from his Bizet's Carmen. It's arranged by Vladimir Horowitz, performed by Arkady Volodos at the piano. And we'll start the set of music with the third movement to Jean Sibelius's Karelia Suite, with Vladimir Ashkenazy leading the Philharmonia Orchestra.

0: That was Variations on a Theme from Georges Bizet's Carmen, arranged by Vladimir Horowitz, performed by Arkady Volodos. Before that, the third movement to Jean Sibelius's The Corellia Suite. After a short break, selections from Beethoven, Mozart, Copland, and more. I'll be right back after this check of U.S. news, sports, business, and weather.
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2: Here is a U.S. news update. Together with sports and business news, Canada and the United States say they are finalizing a trade deal, but key details remain unresolved. Prime Minister Carney hailed significant progress in talks as both sides work to complete documents ahead of a new tariff deadline this weekend. President Trump has paused new tariffs on Canada for 3 days, stating that a deal is close. The proposed agreement would avert import taxes targeting a range of Canadian goods. Officials continue to negotiate the specifics as the weekend deadline approaches. Houston Texans wide receiver Tank Higgins has suffered a torn ankle and will miss the entire upcoming season, according to team sources. The injury is a significant blow to the franchise's offensive plans. Meanwhile, the Pigatour's Rory McIlroy has questioned the value of players who defected to the live golf circuit, following comments from its COO about a potential return. Amazon is planning a massive expansion of its Prime Air drone delivery service, according to reports. The tech giant is looking to significantly scale up operations, aiming to bring drone deliveries to millions more customers. The expansion comes as Amazon continues to accelerate its logistics capabilities, with the company's cloud computing division, Amazon Web Services, positioning the business well for future growth. Specific details regarding the timeline and new locations for the expanded drone service were not immediately disclosed. Keep listening for a World News Bulletin at the top of each hour. ACA.
3: Here is a look at temperatures across the United States. Boston is at 82, Chicago 74, and Denver 90. New York reports 83, Los Angeles 87, and San Francisco 65. Seattle is at 81, while small town Texas reaches 91. Our next look at U.S. weather will be at the bottom of the next hour.
0: Welcome back to the Aria Pops Concert. I'm Wendy Barnett, here with you playing the most popular works by the most famous composers of all time. Thank you so much for joining me. We'll begin this half hour with an 11.5-minute work from Beethoven's Seventh Symphony. We'll hear the opening movement. It begins with his largest symphonic introduction and then moves into a vivace built around a persistent dotted rhythm. Beethoven's Seventh Symphony began its public life at a wartime benefit concert in Vienna with Beethoven himself conducting. We'll hear Leopold Stokowski leading the NBC Symphony Orchestra with the opening movement to Beethoven's Seventh.
1: Aria, the world's best classical music, now being broadcast to the world.

That was the opening movement to Beethoven's Seventh Symphony here on the Aria Pops Concert. Thank you so much for joining me. Stay with us. Coming up, we'll have music in the later of the program from Gustav Holst, George Frideric Handel, Antonin Dvorak, and much, much more. Right now, from Aaron Copland, let's hear Fanfare for the Common Man with Antal Doradi conducting the Detroit Symphony Orchestra. And we'll start the set of music with the closing to Act One of Mozart's The Marriage of Figaro, where Figaro teases Cherubino about being sent off to military service. Here's Carl Baum leading the German Opera Orchestra of Berlin with Hermann Prey, Edith Mathis, and others.

That was Fanfare for the Common Man by Aaron Copland. And before that, we heard music from The Marriage of Figaro by Mozart, Non più andrai, Farfallone Amorosa. Stay with me. Coming up in just a few minutes, we'll have a check of world news and weather. But first, let's hear the opening movement, the prelude to Bach's Cello Suite No. 1, with Guido Schieffen performing.

0: Welcome to the encore repeat of Wendy's show, the Aria Classical Pops Concert. Her show is presented every day from 4 until 7 a.m. U.S. Central Time, and then repeated from 4 until 7 p.m.
1: Thank you for joining me for the Aria Pops Concert. I'm Wendy Barnett, here with you playing the most popular works by the most famous composers of all time. Coming up, music from Johann Strauss II, selections from Francisco Torrega, Beethoven, and much more. I'll be right back after this check of world news and weather.
2: Here are world news headlines. In the wake of the devastating fire that destroyed the historic Notre Dame Cathedral, Paris officials have announced an ambitious plan to reconstruct the iconic landmark within 5 years. The project, estimated to cost over $700 million, involves thousands of skilled artisans, carpenters, and stonemasons from across France. Experts will use medieval techniques alongside modern technology to restore the cathedral to its former glory, including its famous spire and oak roof beams. While some critics question the tight timeline, city leaders remain confident, citing the outpouring of global support and donations as a testament to the cathedral's enduring significance. Israel has confirmed that its soldiers fired at the car in which 5-year-old Hind Rajab was killed in Gaza, opening a criminal investigation into the incident. The young girl initially survived the attack and pleaded for help, but her body was later recovered alongside 6 of her relatives. The confirmation comes amid continued scrutiny of military actions in the region. Details of the investigation are expected to be examined closely by international observers as the case draws significant attention.
3: Here is a look at temperatures around the world. In London, it is 65. Paris is 64, Berlin 63, and Rome 82. Across Asia, Beijing is 75, Singapore 82, and Tokyo 82. And Sydney, the temperature is 54. We'll update world news and temperatures at the top of every hour.
1: Welcome back and thank you for joining me. We'll begin this hour with a 12-minute work from Johann Strauss II, Tales from the Vienna Woods, a waltz for orchestra. Here's Willy Boskovsky leading the Vienna Johann Strauss Orchestra.
0: This is Aria, popular classical music, every day and everywhere.

That was Tales from Vienna Woods by Johann Strauss II here on the Aria Pops Concert. Coming up, we'll hear music from Nikolai Rimsky-Korsakov, a selection from Madame Butterfly. And right now, we'll begin this set of music with the sixth movement to the Planet Suite, Uranus the Magician by Gustav Holst.

That was George Frideric Handel's Water Music Suite No. 3, Movements No. 17 and 18. And before that, we heard the sixth movement to the Planet Suite, Uranus the Magician, by Gustav Holst. Coming up in about 8 minutes or so, we'll have a check of news and weather here on the Aria Pops concert. And now, music from Francisco Torrega with the Memories of the Alhambra with Simon Dinigan on guitar. And we'll start with Antonín Dvořák's Slavonic Dance No. 2 for Orchestra with Mikhail Pletnev leading the Russian National Orchestra.

0: Memories of the Alhambra by Francisco Torrega. Before that, Antonin Dvorak's Slavonic Dance No. 2. After a short break, music from Scheherazade. I'll be right back after U.S. news, sports, business, and weather.
1: Here is a U.S. news update. Together with sports and business news, Canada and the United States say they are finalizing a trade deal, but key details remain unresolved. Prime Minister Carney hailed significant progress in talks as both sides work to complete documents ahead of a new tariff deadline this weekend. President Trump has paused new tariffs on Canada for 3 days, stating that a deal is close. The proposed agreement would avert import taxes targeting a range of Canadian goods. Officials continue to negotiate the specifics as the weekend deadline approaches. Houston Texans wide receiver Tank Higgins has suffered a torn ankle and will miss the entire upcoming season, according to team sources. The injury is a significant blow to the franchise's offensive plans. Meanwhile, the Pigatour's Rory McIlroy has questioned the value of players who defected to the live golf circuit, following comments from its COO about a potential return. Amazon is planning a massive expansion of its Prime Air drone delivery service, according to reports. The tech giant is looking to significantly scale up operations, aiming to bring drone deliveries to millions more customers. The expansion comes as Amazon continues to accelerate its logistics capabilities, with the company's cloud computing division, Amazon Web Services, positioning the business well for future growth. Specific details regarding the timeline and new locations for the expanded drone service were not immediately disclosed. Keep listening for a World News Bulletin at the top.
2: Here is a look at temperatures across the United States. Boston is at 82, Chicago 74, and Denver 90. New York reports 83, Los Angeles 87, and San Francisco 65. Seattle is at 81, while small town Texas reaches 91. Our next look at U.S. weather will be at the bottom of the next.
0: Welcome back to the Aria Pops Concert. I'm Wendy Barnett, here with you playing the most popular works by the most famous composers of all time. We'll start this half hour with a 10-minute work from Nikolai Rimsky-Korsakov, from Scheherazade, The Sea and Sinbad's Ship, the first movement of the suite, written in 1888, inspired by the Arabian Nights. Rimsky-Korsakov had served as a naval officer before becoming one of Russia's leading composers and orchestration teachers. Here's Leopold Stokowski conducting the London Symphony Orchestra.
3: Aria, popular classical music, making the world a better place, one song at a time.

That was The Sea and Sinbad's Ship, the first movement of Scheherazade by Nikolai Rimsky-Korsakov here on the Aria Pops Concert. Coming up, music from Erik Satie. We'll also hear a selection from Beethoven. But first, music from The Nutcracker by Tchaikovsky. We'll hear music from Act 2, Scene Number 10. This is the scene that helps frame the ballet's works in the Kingdom of Sweets, part of the score that later became central to the ballet's holiday performance tradition. We'll hear Yevgeny Svetlanov conducting the USSR Symphony Orchestra. And let's begin with music from Madame Butterfly. Un bel di vedremo is Cho Cho San's Act 2 aria, imagining Pinkerton's return, and it became one of Puccini's most recognized soprano arias. Here's Renata Tibaldi performing with the Santa Cecilia Academy Orchestra under the direction of Alberto Arede.

That was the Nutcracker from Tchaikovsky, scene number 10 from Act 2, and before that, Un bel di Vedremo from Act 2 of Madame Butterfly by Giacomo Puccini. Before we go to news and weather, let's hear the Turkish March from the Ruins of Athens by Beethoven. Here's Paul Strauss leading the Orchestra de Liège.

0: Welcome to the encore repeat of Wendy's show, the Aria Classical Pops Concert. Her show is presented every day from 4 until 7 a.m. US Central Time, and then repeated from 4 until 7 p.m.
1: Thank you for joining me for the Aria Pops Concert. I'm Wendy Barnett, here with you playing the most popular works by the most famous composers of all time. Coming up, music from Rachmaninoff, Brahms, Cantaloupe, and much more after this check of world news and weather.
2: Here are world news headlines. In the wake of the devastating fire that destroyed the historic Notre Dame Cathedral, Paris officials have announced an ambitious plan to reconstruct the iconic landmark within 5 years. The project, estimated to cost over $700 million, involves thousands of skilled artisans, carpenters, and stonemasons from across France. Experts will use medieval techniques alongside modern technology to restore the cathedral to its former glory, including its famous spire and oak roof beams. While some critics question the tight timeline, city leaders remain confident, citing the outpouring of global support and donations as a testament to the cathedral's enduring significance. Israel has confirmed that its soldiers fired at the car in which 5-year-old Hind Rajab was killed in Gaza, opening a criminal investigation into the incident. The young girl initially survived the attack and pleaded for help, but her body was later recovered alongside 6 of her relatives. The confirmation comes amid continued scrutiny of military actions in the region. Details of the investigation are expected to be examined closely by international observers as the case draws significant attention.
3: Here is a look at temperatures around the world. In London, it is 65. Paris is 64, Berlin 63, and Rome 82. Across Asia, Beijing is 75, Singapore 82, and Tokyo 82. And Sydney, the temperature is 54. We'll update world news and temperatures at the top of every hour.
1: Welcome back to the Aria Pops Concert. I'm Wendy Barnett. Thank you for joining me. Let's start this hour with a work that's 10 minutes long from Richard Wagner's The Flying Dutchman. He said the idea for The Flying Dutchman was shaped by a stormy sea voyage he took from Riga toward London in 1839. Here's the overture to Act One with Thomas Schippers conducting the Metropolitan Opera Orchestra.
4: Aria. The world's best classical music, now being broadcast to the world.

That was the Overture to the Flying Dutchman by Richard Wagner here on the Aria Pops Concert. A little later, we'll hear music from Brahms, Bach, Mozart, and right now, let's start this set of music with Felix Mendelssohn's Symphony No. 4, the Italian, with the third movement performed by Ettore Panizza leading the La Scala Orchestra of Milan. We'll then move into the 18th variation of Rhapsody on a Theme of Paganini, written in 1934 by Sergei Rachmaninoff. We'll hear Roger Woodward at the piano.

That was Sergei Rachmaninoff's Rhapsody on a Theme of Paganini, the 18th Variation, and before that, Felix Mendelssohn's Italian Symphony, the 3rd Movement. Coming up in about 10 minutes, we'll have a check of news and weather here on ARIA Radio. But first, music from Johannes Brahms. Let's hear the 2nd movement to his Piano Concerto No. 2, with Bruno Walter conducting the Philharmonic Symphony Orchestra of New York with pianist Myra Hess. And we'll start with the waltz from Act 1 of the Giselle Ballet, with Robert Irving leading an unknown orchestra in this work by Adolphe Adam.

0: That was the second movement to Johannes Brahms' Piano Concerto No. 2, and before that, the waltz from the Giselle Ballet by Adolphe Adam. After a short break, music from Mozart's Symphony No. 41. I'll be right back after this check of U.S. news, sports, business, and weather.
1: Here is a U.S. news update. Together with sports and business news, Canada and the United States say they are finalizing a trade deal, but key details remain unresolved. Prime Minister Carney hailed significant progress in talks as both sides work to complete documents ahead of a new tariff deadline this weekend. President Trump has paused new tariffs on Canada for 3 days, stating that a deal is close. The proposed agreement would avert import taxes targeting a range of Canadian goods. Officials continue to negotiate the specifics as the weekend deadline approaches. Houston Texans wide receiver Tank Higgins has suffered a torn ankle and will miss the entire upcoming season, according to team sources. The injury is a significant blow to the franchise's offensive plans. Meanwhile, the Pigatour's Rory McIlroy has questioned the value of players who defected to the live golf circuit, following comments from its CEO about a potential return. Amazon is planning a massive expansion of its Prime Air drone delivery service, according to reports. The tech giant is looking to significantly scale up operations, aiming to bring drone deliveries to millions more customers. The expansion comes as Amazon continues to accelerate its logistics capabilities, with the company's cloud computing division, Amazon Web Services, positioning the business well for future growth. Specific details regarding the timeline and new locations for the expanded drone service were not immediately disclosed. Keep listening for a World News Bulletin.
2: Here is a look at temperatures across the United States. Boston is at 82, Chicago 74, and Denver 90. New York reports 83, Los Angeles 87, and San Francisco 65. Seattle is at 81, while small town Texas reaches 91. Our next look at U.S. weather will be at the bottom of the next hour.
0: Welcome back. Thank you for joining me for the Aria Pops concert. I'm Wendy Barnett, here with you till the top of the hour, playing the most popular works by the most famous composers of all time. We'll begin this half hour with a longer work, an 8.5-minute work from Mozart's Symphony No. 41, the Jupiter Symphony. He completed this in 1788, and it was his final symphony. We'll hear Otto Klimperer conducting the Philadelphia Orchestra.
3: This is Aria, popular classical music, every day and everywhere.

That was the finale to Mozart's Jupiter Symphony here on the Aria Pops Concert. Thank you so much for joining me, and do stay with us. David joins us at the top of the hour with his Daily Delights. Up next, the first movement to Bach's Brandenburg Concerto No. 4, with Fritz Reiner conducting the RCA Victor Symphony Orchestra. And we'll start with the Pastorale from Songs of the Auvergne by Joseph Cantaloupe. Here's Kiri Teikonawa performing with an English Chamber Orchestra under the direction of Jeffrey Tate.

That was the opening movement to Bach's Brandenburg Concerto No. 4. And before that, we heard the Pastorale from the Songs of the Auvergne by Joseph Cantaloube. Thank you so much for joining me today for the Aria Pops concert. Do stay with us here on Aria Radio. If we have time, I'll leave you today with a short work from Beethoven's Moonlight Sonata, the second movement, with Gerard Willems. And I hope you have a wonderful rest of your day.

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1: David Rahl here. Welcome to the start of my Saturday show. 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
2: Here are world news headlines. In the wake of the devastating fire that destroyed the historic Notre Dame Cathedral, Paris officials have announced an ambitious plan to reconstruct the iconic landmark within 5 years. The project, estimated to cost over $700 million, involves thousands of skilled artisans, carpenters, and stonemasons from across France. Experts will use medieval techniques alongside modern technology to restore the cathedral to its former glory, including its famous spire and oak roof beams. While some critics question the tight timeline, city leaders remain confident, citing the outpouring of global support and donations as a testament to the cathedral's enduring significance. Israel has confirmed that its soldiers fired at the car in which 5-year-old Hind Rajab was killed in Gaza, opening a criminal investigation into the incident. The young girl initially survived the attack and pleaded for help, but her body was later recovered alongside 6 of her relatives. The confirmation comes amid continued scrutiny of military actions in the region. Details of the investigation are expected to be examined closely by international observers as the case draws significant attention.
3: Here is a look at temperatures around the world. In London, it is 65. Paris is 64, Berlin 63, and Rome 82. Across Asia, Beijing is 75, Singapore 82, and Tokyo 82. And Sydney, the temperature is 54. We'll update world news and temperatures at the top of every hour.
1: As well as overtures and sometimes preludes, possibly even introductions, we sometimes come across a word meaning the same thing, sinfonia. It's a more old-fashioned word, but it's still an overture. A rose by any other name is just as sweet. I think I've mixed up a couple of sayings there. Let's hear the overture, aka the sinfonia, to Verdi's opera Luisa Miller, Lauren Mazel with the Orchestra of the Royal Opera House, Covent Garden.
0: Aria, the world's best classical music, now being broadcast to the world.